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From the album Short and Sweet, it's Sabrina Carpenter. And Please, Please, Please on Hot 92.5. I'm Jerry. How are you? On the way, I have Nelly. Yeah. Blur with song number 2, Journey. So get ready to make out. It's makeup music coming up. And, or makeup music, either or, I'll explain. Josh Ross is on the way. Kelly Clarkson, too. Here's a guy who is the lead singer of this band for the most part, and he plays competitive pinball. So much so, when they're on tour, he goes to places, cities, knowing if it's a good market where they have pinball machines. How do I know? I played competitive pinball with Ed Robertson in another lifetime, but I'll tell you about that later. Here's Bare Naked Ladies and 1 Week Hot 92.5. It's

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That's Nelly and Shaking Your Tail Feather on Hot 92.5. This is a song from Blur, song number 2, which I think is perfect for going to the fair and riding those crazy rides, right?

0: 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Here's your forecast for Wilcox.
1: Tonight, a 40% chance of showers, otherwise partly cloudy, low right around 70. For Monday, a slight chance of a shower, otherwise mostly sunny, high near 98. Monday night, a 20% chance of showers, otherwise partly cloudy, low right around 69. Tuesday, mostly sunny with a high near 99. Tuesday night, a 30% chance of showers, otherwise partly cloudy, low right around 70. Currently in Wilcox, it's 96 degrees.
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Riley Green and the Worst Way on Hot 92.5. We also heard from Josh Ross. Hate how you look. Hey, doing the best I can with what I got, baby. And we also heard that song that, you know, could make things better. Journeys Faithfully. Going back to 83. That song is what I call a make-out song or make-up song. Now, by making up, I mean, well, maybe you did something, you know, not that great, and you want to apologize. And, hey, baby, you know I love you, baby. And you start playing this Journey song, Faithfully. It's kind of a slow dance song, right? I'm sorry, baby, you know I love you, baby. And you kind of maybe get back together, apologize, and all that stuff, right? Or maybe it's a make-out song. Maybe this is your song with you and your significant other. And, you know, you're trying to get in the mood, if you will. A little smoochy-smoochy with this song, Faithfully. That's what I call a make-out song. Either way, I think it's going to work. Is this my song to do that? No. And that's okay. I like Journey. I'm just saying, it'll help you out. It almost has the Jerry Richards seal of approval and two thumbs up. Kelly Clarkson has been doing her residency for a little bit. She's been canceled some shows here and there. She's had a rough year. Her ex-husband, father of her children, passed away. She decided to call it quits on her television show, too, and has to put some dates back on her residency in Vegas. Well, some audio got leaked out about what she's saying about that TV show she had for like 5-6 years. High ratings, and she pulled back. And she's saying she got fired from the Kelly Clarkson show. And I thought she quit, but no, I got fired, y'all. Meow, meow. No, you didn't. You left. And that's fine. But I don't know. She may mess around with NBC. They're powerful people, right? And she's going back to The Voice. She had a little too much bubbly or something. But here she is, just fresh out of American Idol. Kelly Clarkson, Since You Be Gone, Hot 92.5.

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Taylor Swift and Willow on Hot 92.5. So earlier in the program, we're talking about how we still haven't seen any pictures of Taylor Swift or Travis and their wedding getup and pictures of everything that they did. And it's been 3.5 weeks, almost a month. I don't know how they pulled it off, but they did. Good on ya, I say. I mean, so many people were there, not counting the guests, that you think somebody would have had it. But no, either it got bought out, or who knows. But there are rumors, little rumors, that they are going to sell their wedding pictures to a magazine and then give that money to charity. They do a lot of charitable work before they knew each other and after. I forgot how many millions that they gave away on their wedding day or just before. I want to say it was close to 26 million. One of her lucky numbers. Yeah. That's crazy, right? So, you remember, let's say Holly Berry. That's the first thing that came to my mind. When she had her daughter with David Justice, I think, right? For the Braves. They had a kid together, and the first pictures were People Magazine. They got money for it. OK Magazine does the same thing with babies and marriages and so on and so forth. And other magazines, like The Enquirer, they used to do that too. So maybe they'll do it. I'd rather they didn't just show me the pictures, but we'll have to wait and see. But really, almost a month, and I've seen nothing. And I've been looking, because I know you want to know. It's not for me, it's for you. Right? Right. On the way, I have Maroon 5, Olivia Rodrigo, Tim McGraw with Something Like That. Oh, barbecue, not my t-shirts. Barbecue stand, my t-shirt. Ariana Grande's latest is on the way, too. This is Depeche Mode. 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
3: 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I want to give a huge shout out to my mom and my family. I love you guys.
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4: 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You.

What a fun song, right? Kim McGraw, something like that, on Hot 92.5, talking about her miniskirt, and he had barbecue stains on his white t-shirt, etc., etc. You know, heart doesn't forget things like that, or something to that effect. Right? Kim McGraw, that's a tall glass of water with a cowboy hat on it. What? We also heard from Maroon 5 and Wait, Depeche Mode, of course, with Enjoy the Silence. On the way, we do have Bruno Mars. Lady Gaga is coming up with Bruno Mars. Hey, it's Bruno Mars and Bruno Mars. What's up with that? It's like the Bruno Mars hour. And that's fine. Snoop Dogg is lined up as well, and we're going to throw on some Thomas Dolby. So get ready to do this. Are you ready? Science! We'll do that in about 10 minutes. Because she blinded me with science. Wah, wah, wah. But first, how about some Beck? You know, when the song came out, people were like, what are they saying? One of the lyrics of the song, right? I'm a loser, baby, so why don't you? He's saying something like, blah, blah, blah, blah. What's he saying? Is he making things up? Is the record spun backwards? Is that what's going on? No, you probably know me speaking Spanish. So I'm a loser, baby. If you listen closely, I'm going to try to say it. Soy un perdedor. I'm a loser. That's what it says in Spanish. Duh. So the mystery is solved. Here's Beck, Loser, on Hot 92.5.

0: From the Chiricahua Community Health Center Weather Center, here's your forecast for Wilcox.
1: Tonight, a 40% chance of showers, otherwise partly cloudy, low right around 70. For Monday, a slight chance of a shower, otherwise mostly sunny, high near 98. Monday night, a 20% chance of showers, otherwise partly cloudy, low right around 69. Tuesday, mostly sunny with a high near 99. Tuesday night, a 30% chance of showers, otherwise partly cloudy, low right around 70. Currently in Wilcox, it's 93 degrees.
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0: Lady Gaga, Die With A Smile. Yep, her and Bruno Mars on that one took a bunch of awards home for it too. Hot 92.5. You also heard from Ariana Grande, Hate That I Made You Love Me. And of course, did you yell it? Did you scream it? We played Thomas Dolby, and She Blinded Me With Science.
1: Science!
0: We've been doing that since 1983. Well, some of us have been. And Bad Bunny was on that list, too. That's a nice, thick piece of musical cake. Look at that. Thomas Dolby, Ariana Grande, Bruno Mars, Bad Bunny, Lady Gaga, and now Snoop Dogg? I'm going to take a picture of my screen. That is what radio should look like. And I know you're saying, Jerry, getting silly. No, I'm serious. As a listener, I know I'm on the microphone, but as a listener, that would keep me here for a good half hour, if not longer. That's amazing. If I had one of those things like they have on TikTok with the applause, whee, I would be hitting the applause right now. That's just beautiful, man. Just say it. Okay, so real quick. Lady Gaga was in the movie Joker 2, right? Voler à Droit. I can't speak Spanish, let alone French, but anyway, she played a different character in the Joker story. This is like part two. Of course, Arthur Fleck, the Joker, still the same guy, right? Still Joaquin Phoenix. Lady Gaga did Lee Quinzel, right? Dr. Quinn, so to speak. And I knew it was not going to be good because you're hearing all these things about it. It's a musical. No, it's not. Yes, it is. It turns out it kind of was. So I watched it. I didn't want to. But I wanted to see what was up. So, of course, I start watching it. And like he said it wasn't a musical, but everyone's singing. Lady Gaga's in the movie. Of course she's going to sing. There were 39 songs that were either the whole song or part of the song in that movie. I counted them out because I wanted them to say, no, that's not true. It was true. And I gave the rating for Joker was a 9. And the rating I gave for the part 2 was a 4. It was that bad. Here's Snoop Dogg now. Drop it like it's hot. Drop it like it's monsoon season too on Hot 92.5.

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Hot 92.5 with Joe and of the beginning. If you're looking this up and you want to put this in your, or you save your music online, you spell the first name Joe, D-J-O, Joe. So if you look up J-O-E, you're not going to find it, but D-J-O, you will. Before that, we heard from Olivia Dean, So Easy to Fall in Love. Now, don't get that confused with another song a while back from the great, wonderful, beautiful Linda Ronstadt had a song, It's So Easy to Fall in Love. It's so easy, isn't it though? I'm Jerry. Crazy Town's on the way. Not because I'm on the air, just that's the way it is. So Crazy Town's coming. We're going to hear from Imagine Dragons out of Vegas. Toto's coming up. Somber Beyonce. Fantastic. But first, here's a song that sounds like a game, sort of, kind of. Tic-tac-toe on Hot 92.5.

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to the top, I've been out of shape, taking out the box, I'm an astronaut. I blasted off the planet, rock that caused catastrophe, and it matters more because I had it. Now I had a thought about wreaking havoc on an opposition, kind of shocking. They want a static with precision, I'm automatic. Quarterback, I ain't talking second, pack it up on.

Hot 92.5 with Crazy Town. Everybody loved this song when it came out. Butterfly. You're my butterfly, sugar baby, right? At first, it was kind of hard to get that down because it's so fast. Sugar baby. But after practice, you're my butterfly, sugar baby. Bad news for the band. If you remember, the lead singer, Seth was his first name, he was on one of those Dr. Drew shows, Dr. Drew's Celebrity Rehab or something, which I used to like to watch. Now, I'm not a big fan of Dr. Drew, but that's a whole other story. Dr. Drew did try to help Seth, but he really had a bad relationship with, I'm just going to say it, meth. Allegedly, but that's what the toxicology said when after he passed. He had a lot of that in his system. He fought it, he just couldn't make it. So, it's a sad story, but still a great song. I'm Jerry. Coming up, I do have Somber, Beyonce, Ozana, Shakira. Here's Corona, Hot 92.5. This is

0: From the Chiricahua Community Health Center Weather Center, here's your forecast for Wilcox.
1: Tonight, a 40% chance of showers, otherwise partly cloudy, low right around 70. For Monday, a slight chance of a shower, otherwise mostly sunny, high near 98. Monday night, a 20% chance of showers, otherwise partly cloudy, low right around 69. Tuesday, mostly sunny with a high near 99. Tuesday night, a 30% chance of showers, otherwise partly cloudy, low right around 70. Currently in Wilcox, it's 88 degrees.
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Hot 92.5 with Shakira. We also heard from Beyonce and Sweet Dreams, Somber and Home Wrecker, Toto, with a song that was written for one of the band members' girlfriends at the time, Rosanna Arquette. Yeah, that's who it's written after, Rosanna. Could you imagine? The thing is, the guy who wrote the song about Rosanna isn't her boyfriend. It was the guy who liked her from afar. But he wrote it about, oh yeah, I wrote about your girlfriend because we love her so much. Notice me right here. I'm Jerry Richards. My time here is done. I hate it. You only get 4 hours a week, you and I, and then I'll see you next Sunday. So I hope you have a good week. And be good to others. Be good to yourself. Pay it forward, all that fun stuff. I hope you have a good week at work or whatever it is that you're doing. And we'll regroup next Sunday, 4 to 8, right here. Wilcox, I think about you all the time. You can catch me on our Facebook page if you want, our website too. I'm available. Or come find me on TikTok, Jerry, G-E-R-I, Richards. It is that easy, I promise. Big Rock Show is coming up at 8 o'clock. I'm going to leave you with some homework, sort of. I don't know how I found this out yesterday. I was doing something on the internet, you know, just whatever. And I was looking for, listening for Alanis Morissette. That's what it was. I was looking for one of her songs. I wanted to watch the video on YouTube. And I start watching this thing. It's like, what? It's Alanis Morissette singing My Humps, like a Black Eyed Peas? Yeah! It's kind of like a parody video, sort of. And she does all the gestures in this song. It was a parody, but not. Go check it out. Check it out, and you'll find out for yourself. Yeah, Alanis Morissette did a parody video of the Black Eyed Peas' My Humps, My Lovely Lady Lumps. Check it out. Hot 92.5. 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

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Johnny J brings you the biggest and best rock music ever made. 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Keeping the music alive. 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

that's what my wife calls me. No, not that way. It's because I ate some cookies that she made for work. She yelled at me. She said I was naughty. It's my life. What can I say? Hey, I'm Johnny J. If you didn't know that, this here, the thing that you're listening to, it is The Big Rock, and we've got a lot of great music coming up this week. I've got some new rock and roll from Social Distortion. I think it's the second cut off of their latest album. And also, the latest from McCartney with his buddy Ringo. That's coming up. Music this week from the 70s, the 80s, and the 90s. The stuff that you love. Yeah, I've got that from Poison. Boz Scaggs, the Our Lady of Peace, is going to be playing for you a little bit later on. And so is Rainbow. I've got double shots this week. They're going to be featuring big hits from the year 1981. Think about who had big hits in 1981. We're going to be playing them this week, double shots. We've got some bad dad jokes for you, because who doesn't need stupid jokes? And we're going to teach you a few things with three useless facts and the incredible story of arson and how it was set. You will not believe this. Sit back, relax, crack open a cold beverage of your choice, and crank up the radio. This, it is The Big Rock.

Seed right here on the Big Rock. Hey, last week I wasn't here. Yeah, I was a little bit under the weather. I think some stations might have played the Christmas special from last year, while I think some others just played a show that was in their archives. But we're back this week feeling good, feeling better. Hopefully you guys had a great week. We haven't talked about this. It's been a few weeks since the 4th of July, but once again, Joey Jaws Chestnut, he defended his World Hot Dog Eating Championship in Coney Island. Yeah, that took place on the 4th of July, like it does every single year. Joey ate 66 hot dogs. Yeah, hot dogs and buns. Couldn't do just the hot dogs. He had to do both. 66 hot dogs in 10 minutes. The 42-year-old Chestnut has been in 21 hot dog eating championships on the 4th of July. He has won 18 of them. That's something, you know, to be proud of, especially for mom and dad. 13 people went against him this year, and he beat them handedly. The second place guy, he only ate 50 hot dogs, only 50. You know, he fell short. You know, that's all right. That's, everybody has to, you know, win, and then there's got to be second place people. So congratulations to him as well. It's time for another 70s triple play, three rockers from the 1970s. Santana is coming up. We're going to kick this one off with some AC/DC.

we got that new one from Social Distortion still coming up this hour. We're also going to be hearing Heart and the Jay Giles Band, but let's get back to the 70s triple plays. Eddie.

0: that not? There's more Big Rock on the way.
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2: Tonight, a 40% chance of showers, otherwise partly cloudy, low right around 70. For Monday, a slight chance of a shower, otherwise mostly sunny, high near 98. Monday night, a 20% chance of showers, otherwise partly cloudy, low right around 69. Tuesday, mostly sunny with a high near 99. Tuesday night, a 30% chance of showers, otherwise partly cloudy, low right around 70. Currently in Wilcox, it's 86 degrees.
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Swift big hits from 1981. The J. Geils Band, Freeze Frame, and Centerfold right before that. Hey, you know what we should do right now? I think we should open up those old rock and roll archives, and we should take a look back to see what happened this week in rock history. This week back in 1973, the Summer Jam concert takes place at Watkins Glen Racetrack in New York. There was a crowd of over 600,000 people. This week, 1975, the Eagles land their first number one album when One of These Nights hits number one here in the United States. Led Zeppelin, they play their last concert in America this week back in 1977. While in 1978, the film Sgt. Pepper's Lonely Hearts Club Band, it opened here in America, and it was a flop. Joe Perry quits Aerosmith this week back in 1979. While in 1980, AC/DC released Back in Black. It is their first album without lead singer Bon Scott, who had died 5 months earlier. Also, this week, 1980, Eric Carr, he makes his debut as Kiss's drummer. This week, 1987, the Beatles sue Nike. Is it Nike or Nike? I never really could know. But either way, they sue them for using the song Revolution in TV commercials. And lastly, this week, 1999, Woodstock.

all while the Red Hot Chili Peppers played their very last sets. That is what happened this week in rock history. New rock and roll from Social Distortion. That's coming up right after Poison.

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0: 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Johnny J brings you the biggest and best rock music ever made, with a music library like no other. 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Keeping the music alive. This is... The

90s edge. We call that the Big Rock. I am Johnny J. Hey, hour number two. If that sounded like the Georgia Satellites, well, it should. It's Dan Baer, their lead singer. Duran Duran kicking the hour off. Hey, coming up in just mere seconds, I got Cheap Trick for you. A little bit later on, 38 Special and the Double Shot. Yeah, 1981, big hits. And we've got the new one from the Rolling Stones a little bit later on in the hour. And we got some really bad dad jokes. Don't you go anywhere. It's the Big Rock. And you

yesterday's classic rock and your favorite classic rockers and newer music. That is Lenny Kravitz. Five more days till summer. I think he's kind of missed the calendar or something. Hey, they're not good. They may not even be funny, but they are bad. Yes, it is time for some bad dad jokes. Why? I don't know. Just because. Hey, why do some couples go to the gym together? Oh, because they want the relationship to work out. Get it? Oh, okay. Hey, our wedding was so beautiful, even the cake was in tears. Yeah, tears. T-I-E-R-S. Tears, cake. I know, sometimes I have to explain it for some people. Hey, what did the drummer call his two daughters? And the one, and the two. Guess we can probably say that about Lawrence Welk also. Hey, what do you call a cow that just gave birth? This was good. I like this one. What do you call a cow that just gave birth? Well, of course, it's decaffeinated. And our last one, bad dad jokes. What do you call an alligator in a vest? An alligator that is wearing a vest. Well, I kind of gave it away. It's an investigator. Get it? Hey, I told you they were bad, and they were bad.

Big Rock salute and shout out is going to everybody right now in Benton, Missouri, rocking with us on 92.7 KFTN. We do appreciate you rocking with us. We want to hear from you. 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Let us know that you're listening, what you want to hear, whatever. Just say hi. You can also like us and follow us on Facebook, facebook.com/Big Rock Radio. How about two from 38 Special? Two big 1981 hits.

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1: From the Chiricahua Community Health Center Weather Center, here's your forecast for Wilcox.
2: Tonight, a 40% chance of showers, otherwise partly cloudy, low right around 70. For Monday, a slight chance of a shower, otherwise mostly sunny, high near 98. Monday night, a 20% chance of showers, otherwise partly cloudy, low right around 69. Tuesday, mostly sunny with a high near 99. Tuesday night, a 30% chance of showers, otherwise partly cloudy, low right around 70. Currently in Wilcox, it's 83 degrees.
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from 1977, Boz Scaggs. It is Lido Shuffle here on the Big Rock because we are keeping the music alive. Hey, Motley Crue is out on that Return of the Carnival of Sins tour. It kicked off last week in Pittsburgh. That first night, and probably, I would imagine, all these other nights, 17-song set on a stage that is a return to that twisted circus tent setting that they had with the original Carnival of Sins tour. I got to see the original one. It was something else, I gotta say. If this is anything like that one, just you got to go see it. Extreme and Tesla, they're opening up the shows and they run through September. And hey, do you think that you have the chops to be the lead singer of a established, known, kind of historical rock band? Quiet Riot, they're looking for a new singer. Jizzy Pearl says that he is leaving the band after their current tour commitments. And yeah, Quiet Riot's already posted on social media that they are looking for a new singer. So if you think you can be the new Kevin Dubrow, maybe we'll hear you on the next Quiet Riot album. Hey, we got that new one from the Rolling Stones. It's called Jealous Lover, and it's coming up right after Bon Jovi.

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Keeping the music alive. This is The Big Rock.

has an early Kiss vibe to it, doesn't it? It's not, though. It's the Smithereens. It is Top of the Pops here on the Big Rock with Johnny J sitting here pushing the buttons, turning the knobs, sliding the little slidey things just so you get to hear everything in pristine stereo sound or something to that effect. Hey, coming up this hour, I've got an 80s threesome. Judas Priest is going to be a part of it. Boston is on the way. We have that 1981 big hit Double Shot. And Tommy James and the Shondells, they're coming up in this week's Way Back. Plus, we're going to teach you something with three useless facts. It's the Big Rock, music that doesn't suck.

is the latest from Paul McCartney, getting a little bit of help from his buddy Ringo Starr that is home to us here on the Big Rock. Hey, have you been on our Facebook page? Facebook.com/Big Rock Radio. We have some interactive stuff on our Facebook page, and we want you to be a part of it. Our band brawl. I put two bands on there. You tell me which one of the two bands you like the best. It's not hard. You don't even have to think much about it. Just tell us which one of these two bands that you like the best. This week, it's between the Hooters and the Outfield. Both mid-80s rock bands. Which one of those two do you like better, the Hooters or the Outfield? And, of course, we have our weekly Song Wars movie music this time around. Bob Seger and the Silver Bullet Band from the movie Risky Business and his old-time rock and roll. Huey Lewis in the News. Back to the Future is the movie, the song Power of Love. Or do you like John Parr's St. Elmo's Fire from the movie of the same name? Which one of those three songs do you like better? Go to our Facebook page, facebook.com/Big Rock Radio. And let us know. 80s threesome right now. It's the Big

Judas the Priest heads are going to roll. That's going out to my buddy Matt Love. Rest in peace, brother. We miss you down here. It's been a long time. Hey, coming up, we got three useless facts. A little bit later on in the hour, some Boston is set to play and the James Gang. But let's keep this 80s threesome going right now. Here's Belinda Carlisle.

0: that not? There's more Big Rock on the way.
1: From the Chiricahua Community Health Center Weather Center, here's your forecast for Wilcox.
2: Tonight, a 40% chance of showers, otherwise partly cloudy, low right around 70. For Monday, a slight chance of a shower, otherwise mostly sunny, high near 98. Monday night, a 20% chance of showers, otherwise partly cloudy, low right around 69. Tuesday, mostly sunny with a high near 99. Tuesday night, a 30% chance of showers, otherwise partly cloudy, low right around 70. Currently in Wilcox, it's 82 degrees.
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1981, what a great year for rock and roll, and what a great year for Billy Squire. A couple big hits for him, Lonely is the Night and The Stroke. Hey, it is time for three useless facts. Three things that you don't need to know, but we're going to tell you anyways. Because, you know, my staff worked hard on these, so we got to do something for them. Did you know that Abraham Lincoln, he was a licensed bartender? Yes. I guess he made a pretty mean daiquiri, from what I understand, and it's not confirmed, but I heard that he might have invented the drink Sex on the Beach. I don't know. Maybe not. Maybe Long Island iced tea. Who knows? Speaking of ice, the ice in Antarctica, it is made up of almost 3% penguin pee. Watch what I should use in Antarctica. And what a go-getter here. Prince, he played 27 different instruments on his debut album. 27. Yeah, like I said, what a go-getter. There you go. Go tell somebody your newfound knowledge, whether they want to hear it or not.

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5: Rock and roll to me.

Yeah, hi. You're back. Here I am. I'm Johnny J. Oh, the things I'm doing in here, you'll never go. It's the Big Rock last hour together this week. We've got a lot of great music coming up. Sophie B. Hawkins, she wants to be your lover. She's going to tell you all about it here coming up in just a bit. We also got the Pretenders and Led Zeppelin, as always, in our fourth hour. The Dumbass of the Week is coming up. Arson and how he did it. You'll never believe this. I had to read it a couple times to actually believe it. Don't go anywhere. It's the

and Messiah here on the Big Rock. All right, this is a little graphic. Warning you ahead of time. Back in May, a 36-year-old guy in Indiana was charged with arson after he lit his mother's garage on fire. Although dumb in itself, starting a fire to burn something down doesn't sound like something really all out of the ordinary. It happens quite often, but it's what he used to start the fire. This guy in Fort Wayne, Indiana, he didn't use some random piece of wood, any gasoline, soaked rags, or a bunch of old newspapers. No, he took a kitchen knife and cut off his man stuff and doused it with gasoline, lit him on fire, to which he used to burn the garage down. Yes, I know. Yeah. Police said that they collected the remains of a red gasoline container and four lighters and the kitchen knife that he used to cut it. The other items, though, they were crispy critters. They couldn't be found. Yeah,

Buffy, B. Hawkins, you really need to stop beating around the bush and just tell us how you feel, okay? Just tell us. It's time for the last Big Rock double shot of the week. It's last. It's live. It's Big Hits from 1981. It's Rick Springfield.

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1: From the Chiricahua Community Health Center Weather Center, here's your forecast for Wilcox.
2: Tonight, a 40% chance of showers, otherwise partly cloudy, low right around 70. For Monday, a slight chance of a shower, otherwise mostly sunny, high near 98. Monday night, a 20% chance of showers, otherwise partly cloudy, low right around 69. Tuesday, mostly sunny with a high near 99. Tuesday night, a 30% chance of showers, otherwise partly cloudy, low right around 70. Currently in Wilcox, it's 79 degrees.
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It's the Pretenders right now on the Big Rock.

Closing the book on yet another great week of rock and roll. So glad that you got to be a part of it, listen in, be a part of our family. Before we head on out of here, though, got to give you the official Johnny J advice for the week. Just because waffles are basically just pancakes with abs, it doesn't mean eating a whole bunch of them is going to give you abs. Watch how much you eat. That's for me, Johnny J, your advice. Hey, until next week, everybody, peace out, rock on, stay safe. I am Johnny J. I'm out of here. If you want to hear something, make sure you let us know, thebigrockradio@gmail.com. We are going home this week with some Eric Clapton.

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1: Hey, you're on the What's a Josh broadcast for today, Monday, the 27th day of July. Can you believe we are that far through the month already? I feel like the older you get, and maybe it's true, things go faster, don't they? Today is National Love is Kind Day, National New Jersey Day, National Creme Brulee Day, and National Scotch Day. If today's your day, if it's your birthday, and a happy birthday to Mike and Aaron, thank you so much for spending your day right here on the What's a Josh broadcast.

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1: Hanging out the What's a Josh broadcast. How are you feeling today? You feeling all right? Oh, Monday. Got the Monday blues. How about some Monday motivation? We'll get your pep in your step here coming up in a few songs. Stick around. It's the What's a Josh broadcast.

0: From the Chiricahua Community Health Center Weather Center, here's your forecast for Wilcox.
1: Tonight, a 40% chance of showers, otherwise partly cloudy, low right around 70. For Monday, a slight chance of a shower, otherwise mostly sunny, high near 98. Monday night, a 20% chance of showers, otherwise partly cloudy, low right around 69. Tuesday, mostly sunny with a high near 99. Tuesday night, a 30% chance of showers, otherwise partly cloudy, low right around 70. Currently in Wilcox, it's 80 degrees.
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1: The What's a Josh broadcast. Time for some Monday motivation, getting some positivity spread out around the world. Here's one for you. Small steps every day lead to big changes over time. Don't underestimate what you can accomplish by simply refusing to give up. That's a good one, isn't it? Yeah, I don't have who said that, but it sounds pretty smart. But it makes sense, though. I mean, how often do you underestimate yourself? Yeah, you got to stop doing that. I think that is one of the biggest flaws of humans, is that we constantly some people overestimate themselves a lot, but I think the good majority of us who are tapped with just raw firepower talent, we underestimate ourselves, and you got to stop doing that. Would love to hear your motivation for this Monday. Get a hold of me at whatsajosh.com. Click message me.

0: 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In fact, you're probably seeing double.
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1: Spreading some motivation here on the What's a Josh broadcast. Want to hear from you at whatsajosh.com for Motivational Monday from Karen. My favorite quote has always been, bloom where you're planted. It's gotten me through some tough seasons. I love that one. Mike, our trainer, he said, something good already happened today. I got to have breakfast with my teenage daughter before work. Those moments are getting fewer and fewer, so I appreciate them. Be motivated and make sure you spend time with your loved ones. And one from Emily, she's got some great news to share. By the way, this is what Motivational Monday is all about. Give us your great news. Give us your quotes. Emily's got good news. I finally hit my savings goal this morning. It's not a fortune, but it's the first time I've stuck with a financial goal. I've been working at this for 3 years. Emily, congratulations. More on the way.

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1: Now, the What's a Josh broadcast, Motivational Monday. I want to hear your good news or your inspiring quotes. I gave you mine earlier. Small steps every day lead to big changes over time. Don't underestimate what you can accomplish by simply refusing to give up. My good news, went to the doctor last week. Everything came back pretty good. Lost 35 pounds. He was super happy with that. Cholesterol's down. Glucose is down. All good news. Denise said, my dad always said, a bad day fishing is still better than a good day at work. I smile every time I hear it. I like that one. Ashley's got some great news. She goes, Josh, on par with what you just said. I woke up feeling healthy. Sometimes that's all the motivation you need. And one from Tyler. I got an email saying I passed my certification exam. Been stressing about it for weeks. Tyler, congratulations.

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2: Hanging out on the What's a Josh broadcast. So are you a self-checkout person? Do you enjoy that? Do you not really care? I'm one of the, I really don't care. Like, whatever. As long as the self-checkout's actually working. Anyway, what's going to be happening in New York, or at least somebody, is trying to get you a bit of a discount when it comes to self-checkout. All the information on this one's coming up next.

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1: Tonight, a 40% chance of showers, otherwise partly cloudy, low right around 70. For Monday, a slight chance of a shower, otherwise mostly sunny, high near 98. Monday night, a 20% chance of showers, otherwise partly cloudy, low right around 69. Tuesday, mostly sunny with a high near 99. Tuesday night, a 30% chance of showers, otherwise partly cloudy, low right around 70. Currently in Wilcox, it's 77 degrees.
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1: Hanging out on the What's a Josh broadcast. You know, I'm one of those people when it comes to self-checkouts that I don't care. As long as I'm in and out of the store really quick, that's all I really care about. But apparently there's a New York lawmaker, Nikki Lucas, thinks shoppers deserve a break for doing the cashier's job themselves. Her proposed bill would require grocery stores and retailers that sell food, such as Target and Walmart and Kroger and whatever store you have in your area, to give customers a 10% discount when they use self-checkout. Supporters argue stores have saved big money by reducing staffing, so some of those savings should go back to the shoppers. The proposal is still in the early stages and hasn't been approved. Other states have introduced rules that limit self-checkout lanes or require more employees to supervise them. Like I said, I'm okay with it as long as everything's working okay. Whatever. It is what it is. That ship has sailed. The only thing I don't like is I don't like seeing myself when I'm trying to check out. That camera that you have in my face to intimidate me and then the big monitor of me checking out from the worst angle you could find, that's when I believe you've stepped too far. If you can't trust me to do it, then yeah, then you can bring a live cashier in.

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1: Here are the What's a Josh broadcast, self-checkout lanes, and there's the proposal. I believe this is somewhere in New York where they're going to take 10% off your bill if you use self-checkout. It's not a law yet, but it's something they're looking at. So I'm just wondering if the self-checkouts bother you. I mentioned they really don't. I would rather go through a self-checkout than have a cashier who's rude. I've had that. But I'd rather have a friendly cashier than self-checkout. Kevin said, I use self-checkout every chance I get. I'm in and out in 2 minutes. Rachel, if they knock 10% off the bill, I'd never stand in a regular checkout line again. And Brian, I like bagging my own groceries because I know the bread won't end up under the canned goods. Brian, thank you for that.

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1: Another What's a Josh broadcast. How are you feeling about self-checkouts? We were talking about if you they bother you, if they don't. I just think the ship has sailed on it, so you might as well just embrace it, right? Ashley said, I always feel like I'm being accused of stealing by that camera showing my face on the screen. That's how I feel. And Mike, I need an employee to type in the code for bananas every single time. 4011, Mike. That's all it is. More on the way.
2: Yeah.

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1: It is that time, the retro movie quote of the day. Today, and I think this week, we're going to stick into the 70s. Last week, we did all 80s. This week, the movies are going to be from the 70s. This one from 1975, one of my favorites. And I will give you the quote next.

0: From the Chiricahua Community Health Center Weather Center, here's your forecast for Wilcox.
1: Tonight, a 40% chance of showers, otherwise partly cloudy, low right around 70. For Monday, a slight chance of a shower, otherwise mostly sunny, high near 98. Monday night, a 20% chance of showers, otherwise partly cloudy, low right around 69. Tuesday, mostly sunny with a high near 99. Tuesday night, a 30% chance of showers, otherwise partly cloudy, low right around 70. Currently in Wilcox, it's 76 degrees.
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6: Hi, Grace. 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
7: Herpes.
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6: Hi, Mr. Wilcox. 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
1: Thanks for hanging out on the What's a Josh broadcast and the retro movie quote of the day going back to 1975. But I tried, didn't I? At least I did that. What movie is that from? But I tried, didn't I? At least I did that. I'm leaving out one word that I can't say on the radio. It's GD. I don't really want to say that on the radio. Anyways, if you think you know the answer to that one, keep that to yourself or tell a friend. If you don't know, I'll give you the answer in a couple songs.
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1: But I tried, didn't I? At least I did that. That's the retro movie quote of the day on the What's a Josh broadcast, a movie released in 1975. What movie do you think that is? It won one of only three films in history to win the Big Five Academy Awards, Best Picture, Best Director, Best Actor, Best Actress, and Best Adapted Screenplay. It stars Jack Nicholson, Louise Fletcher, filmed inside a real Oregon.

greatest films ever made. I haven't seen this in a few years, but I want to rewatch it. But I tried, didn't I? At least I did that. That's One Flew Over the Cuckoo's Nest from 1975. Didn't see that one coming, did you? That's a retro movie quote of the day. We'll do it again.

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1: Hey, you're on the What's a Josh broadcast for today, Monday, the 27th day of July. Can you believe we are that far through the month already? I feel like the older you get, and maybe it's true, things go faster, don't they? Today is National Love is Kind Day, National New Jersey Day, National Creme Brulee Day, and National Scotch Day. If today's your day, if it's your birthday, and a happy birthday to Mike and Aaron, thank you so much for spending your day right here on the What's a Josh broadcast.

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1: Hanging out the What's a Josh broadcast. How you feeling today? You feeling all right? Oh, Monday. Got the Monday blues. How about some Monday motivation? We'll get your pep in your step here coming up in a few songs. Stick around. It's the What's a Josh broadcast. The stars

0: From the Chiricahua Community Health Center Weather Center, here's your forecast for Wilcox.
1: Tonight, a 40% chance of showers, otherwise partly cloudy, low right around 70. For Monday, a slight chance of a shower, otherwise mostly sunny, high near 98. Monday night, a 20% chance of showers, otherwise partly cloudy, low right around 69. Tuesday, mostly sunny with a high near 99. Tuesday night, a 30% chance of showers, otherwise partly cloudy, low right around 70. Currently in Wilcox, it's 74 degrees.
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1: The What's a Josh broadcast. Time for some Monday motivation, getting some positivity spread out around the world. Here's one for you. Small steps every day lead to big changes over time. Don't underestimate what you can accomplish by simply refusing to give up. That's a good one, isn't it? Yeah, I don't have who said that, but it sounds pretty smart. But it makes sense, though. I mean, how often do you underestimate yourself? Yeah, you got to stop doing that. I think that is one of the biggest flaws of humans. Is that we constantly some people overestimate themselves a lot, but I think the good majority of us who are tapped with just raw firepower talent, we underestimate ourselves, and you got to stop doing that. We'd love to hear your motivation for this Monday. Get a hold of me at whatsajosh.com.

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Want to hear from you at whatsajosh.com for Motivational Monday from Karen. My favorite quote has always been, bloom where you're planted. It's gotten me through some tough seasons. I love that one. Mike, our trainer, he said, something good already happened today. I got to have breakfast with my teenage daughter before work. Those moments are getting fewer and fewer, so I appreciate them. Be motivated and make sure you spend time with your loved ones. And one from Emily, she's got some great news to share. And by the way, this is what Motivational Monday is all about. Give us your great news. Give us your quotes. Emily's got good news. I finally hit my savings goal this morning. It's not a fortune, but it's the first time I've stuck with a financial goal. I've been working at this for 3 years. Emily, congratulations. More

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1: Another What's a Josh broadcast. Motivational Monday. Want to hear your good news or your inspiring quotes? I gave you mine earlier. Small steps every day lead to big changes over time. Don't underestimate what you can accomplish by simply refusing to give up. My good news, went to the doctor last week. Everything came back pretty good. Lost 35 pounds. He was super happy with that. Cholesterol's down. Glucose is down. All good news. Denise said, my dad always said a bad day fishing is still better than a good day at work. I smile every time I hear it. I like that one. Ashley's got some great news. She goes, Josh, on par with what you just said. I woke up feeling healthy. Sometimes that's all the motivation you need. And one from Tyler. I got an email saying I passed my certification exam. Been stressing about it for weeks. Tyler, congratulations. I don't

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1: Hanging on the What's a Josh broadcast. So are you a self-checkout person? Do you enjoy that? Do you not really care? I'm one of the, I really don't care. Like, whatever. As long as the self-checkout's actually working. Anyway, what's going to be happening in New York, or at least somebody, is trying to get you a bit of a discount when it comes to self-checkout. All the information on this one's coming up next.

0: from the Chiricahua Community Health Center Weather Center. Here's your forecast for Wilcox.
1: Tonight, a 40% chance of showers, otherwise partly cloudy, low right around 70. For Monday, a slight chance of a shower, otherwise mostly sunny, high near 98. Monday night, a 20% chance of showers, otherwise partly cloudy, low right around 69. Tuesday, mostly sunny with a high near 99. Tuesday night, a 30% chance of showers, otherwise partly cloudy, low right around 70. Currently in Wilcox, it's 75 degrees.
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8: The economy is booming. The Dow has never been higher. Millionaires are being made by the minute. Yet tragically, these new moneyed men are faced with a drastic shortage of butlers. America is faced with a shortage of qualified, trained butlers. What good is a mansion without a man to open the door for you? What's the point of breakfast on sterling silver unless it's being carried to your bedside every morning by a gentleman's gentleman? The newly rich need houseboys, valets, lackeys, henchmen. Please don't let America's millionaires spend one more day spreading their own caviar. Become a butler.
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1: Hanging out on the What's a Josh broadcast. You know, I'm one of those people when it comes to self-checkouts that I don't care. As long as I'm in and out of the store really quick, that's all I really care about. But apparently there's a New York lawmaker, Nikki Lucas, thinks shoppers deserve a break for doing the cashier's job themselves. Her proposed bill would require grocery stores and retailers that sell food, such as Target and Walmart and Kroger and whatever store you have in your area, to give customers a 10% discount when they use self-checkout. Supporters argue stores have saved big money by reducing staffing, so some of those savings should go back to the shoppers. The proposal is still in the early stages and hasn't been approved. Other states have introduced rules that limit self-checkout lanes or require more employees to supervise them. Like I said, I'm okay with it as long as everything's working okay. Whatever. It is what it is. That ship has sailed. The only thing I don't like is I don't like seeing myself when I'm trying to check out. That camera that you have in my face to intimidate me and then the big monitor of me checking out from the worst angle you could find, that's when I believe you've stepped too far. If you can't trust me to do it, then yeah, then you can bring a live cashier in. I could be

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1: That's going to do it for the What's a Josh broadcast on this Motivational Monday. I hope you are set up to have a great week. I'm hoping you have a bit of a smile on your face. I'll be back here tomorrow, same time, same place. 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

0: From the Chiricahua Community Health Center Weather Center, here's your forecast for Wilcox.
1: For Monday, a slight chance of a shower. Otherwise, sunny skies with a high near 99. Tonight, a 30% chance of showers. Otherwise, mostly cloudy. Low right around 70. For Tuesday, a slight chance of showers. Otherwise, mostly sunny. High near 99. Tuesday night, a 20% chance of showers. Otherwise, partly cloudy. Low right around 70. For Wednesday, mostly sunny and toasty. High near 101. Currently in Wilcox, it's 75 degrees.
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1: All right, meow. And there'll be license and registration. Hurry up, meow. Is there something funny here, boy?
2: No.
1: Well, then why are you laughing, Mr. Larry Johnson?
2: I'm sorry, are you saying meow?
1: Am I saying meow?
2: I thought you...
1: Don't think, boy. Meow, do you know how fast you were going?
2: I could have sworn you said meow.
1: Do I look like a cat to you, boy? Am I jumping around all nimbly-bimbly from tree to tree?
2: No.
1: Am I drinking milk from a saucer?
2: No.
1: Well, do you see me eating mice?
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4: From Feature Story News in London, I'm Simon Gaitan. French President Emmanuel Macron is chairing an emergency cabinet meeting on Monday as wildfires force France's biggest peacetime evacuation since the Second World War. More than 250,000 people have now been ordered to leave their homes in the Bordeaux region, with the blaze burning some 42,000 hectares and advancing to within 10 miles of the city. William Denslow reports from Bordeaux.
5: A common night for first responders battling these blazes here in the Bordeaux region, but major concerns remain. On Saturday evening into Sunday, some five municipalities were forced to evacuate, adding to the number of those forced to leave their homes to over 200,000. Now, firefighters we've been speaking to on the ground say that conditions incredibly difficult to contain. Winds are swirling. The dryness of the conditions mean that some estimate that 3 days of rainfall might be required to fully extinguish the blazes. Real concerns, especially as local officials say that these fires are now at the gates of the municipality of Bordeaux. William Denslow in the Bordeaux region, France.
4: A terror suspect has been shot dead by German police after a vehicle was driven into crowds gathered for a pride event in Berlin on Sunday. One person has been confirmed dead in the attack, with at least 29 others injured. The Indian government has put together a special task force and is working on legislation to dramatically increase penalties for exam fraud in the wake of intense street protests over exam paper leaks, which saw the resignation of the country's education minister. Neha Punya reports from New Delhi.
6: They've announced a host of measures apart from Dharmendra Pradhan's resignation. They're bringing in a legislation today which will increase the fine for anyone found guilty of exam leaks to about 100 million Indian rupees, increase the jail term to up to 10 years. They're promising to finish investigating these cases in 2 months, which is unheard of in the Indian judicial system. So they are trying to address these concerns. Mr. Modi also announced that he's setting up a task force led by some very big names in the Indian setup who will help figure out a way ahead to ensure that exam systems across the board in India become leak-proof. But the very fact that a resignation happened is unheard of. And many analysts say that this was proof the government was worried about eroding its political capital and goodwill among people on the ground. It was also worried about how this would give the opposition more ammunition to target the government at a time when there are some key elections coming up in several Indian regions.
4: The US and Iran have continued their halt in attacks as efforts continue to bring back ceasefire negotiations between the two countries. Oman has held talks with Iran over the closed Strait of Hormuz. From bureaus worldwide, this is FSM.
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7: For Monday, a slight chance of a shower. Otherwise, sunny skies with a high near 99. Tonight, a 30% chance of showers. Otherwise, mostly cloudy. Low right around 70. For Tuesday, a slight chance of showers. Otherwise, mostly sunny. High near 99. Tuesday night, a 20% chance of showers. Otherwise, partly cloudy. Low right around 70. For Wednesday, mostly sunny and toasty. High near 101. Currently in Wilcox, it's 74 degrees.
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14: 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Part of this nutritious breakfast.
15: Welcome in to another week. Hello.
16: Howdy-ho, good neighbor.
15: It's the Van Camp and Morgan Show. We is on the air this afternoon, this evening, wherever you are, whatever time you're listening to us. We don't even know. Because you could be listening on the podcast on demand, right? We don't know. We have no idea. But today is National Scotch Day. That we do know. Yum. Hey. My favorite spirit is scotch.
16: You do love yourself some scotch, eh?
15: I do. And on top of that, it's National Refreshment Day. So scotch, refreshment, they go together. The positive refreshes, as a matter of fact. National Intern Day, if you got an intern working for a few dollars or no dollars, say a thank you to them today, would you please? Because, you know, they work hard.
16: Some interns get paid. I'm not too sure.
15: Some do, depending on what they're doing. Yeah. It's National Creme Brulee Day. See, I'm not a big creme brulee person, are you?
16: I love custard.
15: Ugh.
16: And seriously, I know it's fighting words for some, but I can really do it. Just give me the custard.
15: Yeah.
16: You can eat the stuff on top. Don't eat it. But the thing about creme brulee for me is that I want the custard. And it's always such a small, shallow dessert. It's just a smattering of... It just wet my whistle for more custard.
15: Well, there you go.
16: Just bring me the custard.
15: Why don't you just get a bowl of custard. It's National New Jersey Day. I'm not sure why it is, but okay. National Love is Kind Day versus National Love is Expensive Day. And it's Take Your House Plant for a Walk Day today.
16: I thought you're about to say take it to work day.
15: No. Every July 22nd, we encourage plant parents to bring their beloved green companions outdoors. This unique observance promotes fresh air, natural sunlight, and a change of scenery for indoor plants, fostering their growth and your bond. Grab your favorite potted friend, choose a scenic route, and enjoy a refreshing walk together, depending on how much you can carry. My God. I mean, because potted plants can be heavy.
16: If I see my neighbors walking around the neighborhood with their potted plants,
15: they heard the show. That's it, they heard the show. Watched damn near all of Ted Lasso over the weekend. I had already seen most of it. I missed most of the last season, and I still need to see the last half of season three. I know what happens. This show's been off the air for 3 years.
16: Well, I'm officially watching it.
15: Are you watching it? Because you've got until the 5th of August, and we're going to start talking about it. Because the new season starts on the 5th of August. It is one of the... It is one of the most heartwarming shows.
16: It is a fun show.
15: Without being hokey. You know, without being that kind of, oh, well, who needs that syrupy, sappy stuff? It just gets you. It does get you.
16: It gets you.
15: Plus, they drop a bunch of F-bombs, So
16: there's
15: what's not to
16: that,
15: love?
16: Yeah.
15: What's not to love? Anyway, Ted Lasso, season four, the season they weren't going to make, is due out on Apple TV on the 5th. And I don't know if they're going to release it a week at a time. I think they are. I don't think they're going to release the entire season all at once. But I could be wrong. I could be wrong about that. But yeah, anyway, leading up to the big teary ending of season three, which was supposed to be the end of it all. So, I don't know.
16: Okay.
15: So
16: they actually do like it was ending and then it wasn't ending?
15: There was no intent to do any more than three seasons.
16: Okay.
15: Ever. And by popular demand, all the people got back together and said, we can all do this. So, anyway. All except a couple of people who won't be in season four. But it's a different...
16: The key people are there,
15: story.
16: Right?
15: The first five people on the call sheet. Anyway. All right, it's time for the show to begin, so let's go.

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1: That little sports betting app on your phone might be costing more than just a bad parlay. There's a new study that suggests legalized online sports betting is leading many Americans to save less, invest less, and take on more debt.
2: No, duh, really?
1: Duh, really?
2: What else would be happening?
1: Duh. I know. Researchers analyzed financial records from more than 183,000 U.S. households.
2: Goodness.
1: That's a lot.
2: Yeah.
1: And found that frequent sports bettors reduced their investment deposits by 56% after online betting became legal in their state.
2: Yeah, I bet it did.
1: So instead of investing, they're taking, you know, some of that money and playing the ponies or playing the football teams or the baseball teams or the boxing or whatever. Even more eye-opening, for every dollar deposited into a sports book account, investment savings dropped by
2: 20%. 20%? Well,
1: yeah.
2: Okay.
1: Now, here's what they never tell you. How much do people win? How often do people win? What are the odds of winning?
2: Yeah, but do they really?
1: Yeah. I mean, if everybody knew that they had 1 in 500% chance of winning something when they bet on it, would they still bet on it? Well, of course they would. I mean, look at the lottery. I mean,
2: true.
1: You got a 1 in 2.9 million chance of winning anything in a lottery draw.
2: But some people bet.
1: Well, the lottery's
2: some
1: not supposed
2: gamble.
1: To be gambling. The lottery's, you know, because it helps schools. That's not really gambling.
2: But, in a sense it's not. But to some people it still has that essence to it.
1: And this is just sports betting. This has nothing to do with people who, like, you know, gamble at casinos around the world and on cruise ships. I mean, there's a lot of money being spent there, right? Being lost and spent.
2: Oh, yeah.
1: The biggest financial hit was also seen among people who already had limited resources, limited savings, higher credit card debt, increased loan payments, all that. These are the people who bet the most, which is kind of scary.
2: Right.
1: So we're just going to give you a little public service message right here. 1-800-GAMBLER.
2: Okay.
1: We're not kidding. I mean, that's a real phone number.
2: If you
1: need to talk to somebody about gambling, or you even think you have a gambling problem, 1-800-GAMBLER. We did our part. Now we can go back to being our ruthless selves. Relentless. Somebody called us relentless.
2: Really?
1: Yeah, Van Camp and Morgan are relentless. Researchers noticed frequent bettors were also spending more on restaurants, alcohol, and cable, suggesting sport betting may trigger broader spending habits instead of simply replacing another form of entertainment. Well, you know, if you win, of course you're going to drink more, eat more, but you got to have the cable just so you can see the games and stuff.
2: Sure.
1: You know, you don't want to just look that stuff up on your phone. You want to watch it on the big screen.
2: You know, you can go to your local pub.
1: Oh yeah, but that costs money. more money to bet if you stay at home. That's all I'm saying.
2: You can bet. You drinking while you're betting.
1: That's true too.
2: Yeah.
1: Yeah.
2: While you're eating wings.
1: Yeah, wings. Anyway, it turns out the house isn't your only competition. Your retirement account is too. Remember, kids, 1-800-GAMBLER. If you think you've got a problem.

yeah. Hot 92.5. 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Well, I mean, legal betting. Here, hold my over-the-limit MasterCard. 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Somewhere, there's a guy who knows more about a backup kicker than he knows about his own children. Sports betting turned its just a game into there goes my rent. Fantasy football is just the gateway app. Your sportsbook app knows your spending habits better than your bank does. And we used to watch sports to relax. Now people need therapy because the third string tight end dropped one pass.

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1: There are things you didn't know you need to know today. They're ripped from the headlines, and that is the way that we want you to know them. These things that you didn't know.
0: Okay, all right. We gotta move on. Holy moly. Jeez.
1: Oh, it's getting on a roll. Uh-huh. LeBron is heading to Philly. LeBron James has agreed to join the 76ers.
0: Hey, LeBron, don't let the screen door hitch on the way out. We're fine.
1: Here, let me hold the door for you.
0: Yeah, go right ahead, man.
1: Oops, did I let it go before you got out the door? Sorry.
0: No thanks for the memories. How's that?
1: Oh, my gosh.
0: Jeez.
1: He'll be teaming up with Jaylen Brown, Tyrese Maxey, and Joel Embiid to form what many are already calling the NBA's newest super team.
0: Fine. That's fine.
1: Okay.
0: Yeah, whatever.
1: Expectations are sky high.
0: Yeah, I'll bet
1: that. And anything short of a deep playoff run will probably be viewed as a disappointment. He's trying to get Bronny to go with him. And,
0: Yeah.
1: Bye.
0: See ya.
1: Comic-Con PAX San Diego again.
0: Yeah, Comic-Con. Yeah, just got done. Yeah.
1: Around 135,000 fans.
0: As usual.
1: Yep.
0: That's a lot of people.
1: That's a lot of fans.
0: Mm-hmm.
1: Comic-Con International 2026 is what it was called.
0: Yep.
1: Where one of the biggest moments came during the panel for Spaceballs, the new one.
0: I can't wait.
1: Whoop, whoop.
0: Can't wait.
1: Fans also got a surprise appearance from Johnny Depp. He showed up as Ebenezer Scrooge because Comic-Con has apparently decided normal entrances are overrated.
0: The new Johnny Depp.
1: Yes.
0: The new Johnny Depp fragrance, Scrooge.
1: Oh. Isn't there, I think there's a movie he's doing.
0: By Dior. Yeah, he's doing obviously he's doing Scrooge. I don't know.
1: Which he would be really good at.
0: He'd be great at it.
1: Yeah.
0: Whatever.
1: No, there will be no Christmas Carol that will top the Muppets Christmas
0: All
1: Carol
0: right.
1: for me.
0: Okay.
1: I don't care
0: All
1: who
0: right.
1: does it.
0: Fair enough.
1: Finally.
0: Yeah.
1: Oh, when is Spaceballs coming out?
0: April.
1: Just so far away.
0: Yeah.
1: Finally, a beer that pairs with literally everything.
0: A beer that pairs with everything?
1: Everything.
0: Yeah.
1: So I guess, does this endanger wine?
0: I don't know.
1: If you're visiting the Minnesota State Fair next month, Dual Citizen Brewing Company, they're debuting a beer that tastes like ranch dressing.
0: Can I throw up in my mouth anymore? Oh, I can't believe
1: it. Man.
0: That. Ranch dressing beer? Ugh.
1: Hey, veggies are excited to be invited to the party now.
0: The only veggie that matters is the veggies that are already in beer. We don't need any more veggies. We're good with the veggies that make up beer.
1: Beer that tastes like ranch dressing.
0: No.
1: I don't understand.
0: I'll say
1: this does not compute.
0: Oh.
1: Oprah.
0: Almost.
1: Had a very different name.
0: Oh, did she?
1: Oprah Winfrey revealed that her birth certificate actually says Orpah.
0: Orpah?
1: Uh-huh. Which is the biblical character from the Book of Ruth. There actually is
0: really?
1: An Orpah.
0: Oh, wow. An Orpah.
1: But family members kept accidentally calling her Oprah, and the nickname stuck.
0: It's because they couldn't spell Orpah.
1: Maybe because people refused to say
0: it's
1: Orpah.
0: It's like Favre. Like Brett Favre. So who came up with that? Favre. Yeah.
1: And,
0: Yeah. Well, there's lots of them out there.
1: And anyway.
0: Guy Fieri. That's with an Italian accent. Fieri. There's nothing wrong with Fieri.
1: But Favre and now we have Orpah.
0: Orpah.
1: So it's one of the few times a lifelong branding decision was made by people who couldn't pronounce the name correctly.
0: There you go.
1: Now we know Orpah is her actual name.
0: Her actual name. Orpah Winfrey.
1: Orpah! So that's what I was thinking.
0: And those are some things you didn't know you needed to know today. Ripped.
1: From the headlines.
2: She take my money when I'm in need. Yeah, she's a trifling friend indeed. Oh, she's a gold digger. Way over time.

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1: And now, for today's edition of All the News You Could Care Less About, here's your reporter, who you also could care less about.
0: If you needed proof that Hollywood still loves sequels, reboots, and superheroes in capes, Comic-Con 2026 delivered like Amazon Prime with overnight shipping. Biggest crowd pleaser came from the Spaceballs, a new one panel.
2: I can't wait.
0: So Rick Moranis stunned fans by returning his dork helmet.
2: No kidding. Dark helmet. Yes, dark helmet. I love it.
0: He was there for the first time in decades.
2: Yeah.
0: And somewhere a million Gen Xers simultaneously whispered, "May the Schwartz be with you," by trying to explain the joke to their teenagers.
2: Yeah, it's really tough to explain it to them.
0: But if you are a parent and you have not had, you are a Spaceballs junkie and your kids don't know who this is, that's on you, man.
2: That's on you, man. That and...
0: I call that irresponsible parenting.
2: President Scroob. And don't forget, yogurt.
0: Merchandising. Marvel was not about to be undone. Marvel wasn't about to be outdone.
2: No.
0: Woo.
2: No, they had a big doing, I think, this weekend, yeah?
0: You know what? It's Spaceballs. Come on.
2: No, but that's a different theater.
0: Marvel's trying to outdo Spaceballs.
2: Wait, is Spaceballs Fox? I think Spaceballs is Fox. If they are Fox, then that's Disney too. Unless that's Warner Brothers.
0: Oh, I don't know. But regardless,
2: maybe it's Paramount.
0: Marvel officially announced Ryan Gosling as MCU's new Ghost Rider.
2: He's the new dude. Yeah.
0: Because you know,
2: he can do no wrong.
0: We've already had a Ghost Rider. Why not have another one? It's been a while.
2: It's been a while.
0: Let's reboot.
2: The kids don't remember the first one.
0: No.
2: That's all. Yeah, they don't remember.
0: And Nick Cage is kind of a...
2: Yeah, nobody cares about him.
0: No.
2: Everybody loves Gosling.
0: Black Panther 3.
2: Now, that's going to be good. Black Panther's awesome. Yeah.
0: Revealed that David Jansen will carry on the Black Panther legacy as T'Challa Jr.
2: Yeah.
0: Apparently, every actor in Hollywood is now contractually obligated to wear either a cape, a helmet, or glowing CGI armor.
2: I love it. A helmet.
0: And because San Diego enjoys the annual invasion of stormtroopers, Jedi, zombies, and people who spend 6 months building cardboard armor, Comic-Con will remain in the city through 2030.
2: Well, that's good. So now I've never been. I always telling myself, I'm going to go to Comic-Con, In 2 weeks, it's D23. I need to go to D23, because that's the next one. That's the next big con. And that one's just up the street in Anaheim.
0: And it's big.
2: Yeah. Actually, Spaceballs is going to be an Amazon movie. That's the MGM.
0: Okay.
2: MGM, Amazon. So weird. Anyway. Whatever.
0: So, as we mentioned before, 135 rabbit fans packed this year's
2: 135? Only 135?
0: 135,000.
2: You didn't say 1,000. You said

0: Oh, you're too. But anyway,
1: whatever.
0: Packed this year's event, proving once again that dressing as a talking raccoon in July is still considered perfectly acceptable as long as there's exclusive merchandise involved.
1: Name that movie.
0: And you have money to pay for autographs.
1: Talking raccoon. Yeah.
0: Guardians of the Galaxy.
1: That's right. Yep. All right. Comic-Con is in the books.
0: Comic-Con.
1: Comic-Con. Yeah. It's Van Camp and Morgan.

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1: A smash.
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4: From Feature Story News in London, I'm Simon Gaitan. French President Emmanuel Macron is chairing an emergency cabinet meeting on Monday as wildfires force France's biggest peacetime evacuation since the Second World War. More than a quarter of a million people have now been ordered to leave their homes in the Bordeaux region, with the blaze burning some 42,000 hectares and advancing to within 10 miles of the city. William Denslow reports from Bordeaux.
5: A calmer night for first responders battling these blazes here in the Bordeaux region, but major concerns remain. On Saturday evening into Sunday, some five municipalities were forced to evacuate, adding to the number of those forced to leave their homes to over 200,000. Now, firefighters we've been speaking to on the ground say that conditions incredibly difficult to contain. Winds are swirling. The dryness of the conditions mean that some estimate that 3 days of rainfall might be required to fully extinguish the blazes. Real concerns, especially as local officials say that these fires are now at the gates of the municipality of Bordeaux. William Denslow in the Bordeaux region, France.
4: A terror suspect has been shot dead by German police after a vehicle was driven into crowds gathered for a pride event in Berlin on Sunday. One person has been confirmed dead in the attack, with at least 29 others injured. The Indian government has put together a special task force and is working on legislation to dramatically increase penalties for exam fraud in the wake of intense street protests over exam paper leaks, which saw the resignation of the country's education minister. Neha Punya reports from New Delhi.
6: They've announced a host of measures. Apart from Dharmendra Pradhan's resignation, they're bringing in a legislation today which will increase the fine for anyone found guilty of exam leaks to about 100 million Indian rupees, increase the jail term to up to 10 years. They're promising to finish investigating these cases in 2 months, which is unheard of in the Indian judicial system. So they are trying to address these concerns. Mr. Modi also announced that he's setting up a task force led by some very big names in the Indian setup who will help figure out a way ahead to ensure that exam systems across the board in India become leak-proof. But the very fact that a resignation happened is unheard of. And many analysts say that this was proof the government was worried about eroding its political capital and goodwill among people on the ground. It was also worried about how this would give the opposition more ammunition to target the government at a time when there are some key elections coming up in several Indian regions.
4: The US and Iran have continued their halt in attacks as efforts continue to bring back ceasefire negotiations between the two countries. Oman has held talks with Iran over the closed Strait of Hormuz. From bureaus worldwide, this is FSM.
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8: For Monday, a slight chance of a shower. Otherwise, sunny skies with a high near 99. Tonight, a 30% chance of showers. Otherwise, mostly cloudy. Low right around 70. For Tuesday, a slight chance of showers. Otherwise, mostly sunny. High near 99. Tuesday night, a 20% chance of showers. Otherwise, partly cloudy. Low right around 70. For Wednesday, mostly sunny and toasty. High near 101. Currently in Wilcox, it's 80 degrees.
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18: People love to joke that the youngest kid gets away with everything and that they're spoiled rotten and has life on easy mode.
19: They do say that.
18: Therapists, though, say not so fast. While birth order isn't destiny, mental health professionals report the youngest siblings often bring some surprisingly similar issues into therapy. One of the biggest complaints? They don't feel taken seriously.
19: Okay.
18: Even as adults. Many say their parents and older siblings still see them as the baby. Making it harder to feel respected or independent.
19: I used to... my youngest daughter. She's the shortest person in the family. And I always tell her, because, you know, she ages, and sometimes I stop and say, I shouldn't say this either, but I'll say, sometimes, you know, I don't think you're being as old because you're so little. And I just don't pay attention to how old she is.
18: Well, in addition to being the baby, they also feel that they're less respected. And they are they find it harder to feel independent.
19: So sensitive.
18: Others describe constantly measuring themselves against older siblings, of course, who reached every milestone first, leaving them feeling like they're forever trying to catch up. Therapists also say youngest children often become the family's peacemakers. They learn to be easygoing, avoid conflict, and put everyone else's needs ahead of their own. That can lead to difficulty setting boundaries, saying no, or trusting their own decisions later in life.
19: Well,
18: look at these therapists. You know, they always got something to say.
19: They always do.
18: They always have something to say.
19: And are they right?
18: Well,
19: who knows?
18: I'm pretty sure they are. They're righter than I am, because I sure as hell don't know what I'm doing in life. I can't even steer my way clear to the next, you know, point B, I guess, for lack of a better term. I can't get to point B, damn it. Still stuck on A.
19: So you can't say point B, much less get to it.
18: That's right. Experts caution that birth order is only one small piece of a person's story. That's important. Parenting style, family dynamics, age gaps, and life experiences all play much bigger roles. Still, understanding those childhood patterns can help youngest siblings build confidence, establish healthier boundaries, and finally stop feeling like they have something to prove. But I will say this, if they know how to play their cards right, they'll milk that baby thing for all it's worth and get all they can out of their siblings and their parents.
19: Well, you figure if people are going to assume you're still the baby, then it's like, you know what? There's perks that go along with that.
18: There are perks to being the youngest, that's for sure. I would think there's probably more younger siblings still living at home, adult siblings living at home with their parents, than the older siblings. But anyway. And, family reunions are basically group therapy with potato salad. Just remember that. Youngest sibling therapy. Yep.
19: Thank you. I'll remember.

0: 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It's Monday. It's time for the nerd news.
1: Nerd news.
0: All the headlines from science.
1: Science. We love science.
0: For this week. Hey, Stanford researchers used artificial intelligence to identify a naturally occurring molecule that suppresses appetite and reduces weight in animal studies. Early results suggest it may work similarly to GLP-1 drugs while avoiding some common side effects, though human testing is still needed. They're calling this maybe the natural Ozempic. Who knows? Scientists found that carefully planned prescribed burns may be the best way to protect giant sequoias from catastrophic wildfires. Regular lower-intensity fires help remove the fuel that feeds today's destructive mega fires. I don't think that's anything new, but okay. Glad science is finally owning up to that. Researchers tested several popular AI calorie counting apps and found that they underestimate calories and fat by roughly one-third, sometimes missing about 345 calories in a meal.
1: No.
0: That's enough to turn a healthy lunch into an unexpected dessert. Come on. Wow. That's not good. Don't trust that AI food app, I guess.
1: Well, as resistant as I have been, somewhat, I find that I've been baking with AI.
0: Oh, really?
1: Yeah. Mm. And I'm asking AI everything. I'm having it identify bugs.
0: Bugs? Oh, yep. Yeah.
1: Well, and I'm asking it about...
0: You're using it as a tool.
1: I've asked it about... It'll tell you about the calories, nutrition value, everything else. So
0: but now we're finding out you can't trust it. Scientists use the CRISPR, or C-R-I-S-P-E-R gene editing to make prostate cancer cells easier for the immune system to recognize, potentially making immunotherapy much more effective against the disease. That's good news.
1: That is good news.
0: Physicists explained that distant galaxies can appear to move away faster than light because space itself is expanding, not because anything is breaking Einstein's famous speed limit. New computer models suggest massive rift valleys on Venus may be forming today, indicating the planet remains far more geologically active than once believed. A new analysis suggests our sun contains about 55% more silver than previous estimates, giving astronomers a better understanding of how elements are created and distributed throughout the galaxy. And there you go. That's our nerd news for this week.

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1: 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And it's time for some tasty bits.
2: I am having creme brulee.
1: Creme brulee.
2: Mm-hmm. Sans crackly stuff on the top. And you know what? Fine, I'll eat it. But I want it with extra brulee.
1: Extra brulee.
2: Or creme, whichever one it's going to be. I want extra creme.
1: Whichever one is going to be. Here's some things you probably didn't know yesterday. The Sharp Electronics Company got its name because the founder also invented Ever Ready Sharp Mechanical Pencil. Now they make all kinds of stuff. From microwaves to televisions. Yeah. Thomas Edison predicted in 1894 that it would be scientifically impossible for someone to ever make a phone call across the United Ocean. But obviously it was wrong, and it happened for the first time in 1927, a few years before he died.
2: So, yeah. Well, what do you know?
1: Yeah. Every single odd number has the letter E in it when you spell it out. 1, 3, 5, 7, 9. Yeah. Duke University is named after James Buchanan Duke, the guy responsible for creating the modern cigarette.
2: The modern cigarette?
1: Yeah, somebody had to create it.
2: I guess.
1: The term smart aleck comes from a pimp named Alec Hogue from New York City in the 1840s. He'd robbed his prostitutes' clients and thought he could get away with it by bringing the cops.
2: The coppers?
1: Bribing the cops. He'd rob his prostitutes' clients and thought he could get away with it by bribing the cops, but they eventually decided he thought he was too smart for his own good, smart aleck. There you go. Those are our tasty bits for today.

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1: You like Costco's croissant?
0: Yeah.
1: They're pretty good, huh?
0: They are.
1: I think the thing that I dislike about them is that they're only like good for like a day. You buy them and they're good through tomorrow. I can never find them longer than about a day or two.
0: That's the world of bacon.
1: And how am I supposed to like eat like 20 croissants in one day? I can't do it.
0: Well, generally you're buying it from Costco as bulk.
1: I get that. For
0: a crowd.
1: A fancy New York City bakery is trying to butter up customers after a viral TikTok accused it of serving Costco croissants at boutique prices.
0: Uh-oh.
1: Yeah, the video showed a delivery worker carrying boxes with Costco logos into bougie La Parisienne bakery in Manhattan. Leading viewers to wonder if the upscale pastries came straight from the warehouse club. They are yummy.
0: And maybe they just ran short one day.
1: Where are you going to go for croissant? You didn't have time to bake any, maybe they ran out, right? You're right.
0: Yeah.
1: Because they bake in the middle of the night. And maybe they had a run.
0: Maybe their baker got sick.
1: That's true, too. Critics quickly accused the bakery of buying bulk croissants and marking them up. The bakery, however, says that's not what happened. All of their croissants are baked fresh at the company's production facility in Coney Island, and explained the Costco boxes are simply reused to transport baked goods. Sure they were. The baker says the only thing wholesale was the cardboard, not the croissant.
0: If you say so.
1: Costco, we sell in bulk. Bakery, we sell by the vibe. We sell by the vibe. All right, there you go. What do you think? You go check out that bougie bakery in Manhattan, and you tell us if you can tell the difference between theirs and Costco. Yeah.
0: Yeah.

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1: Sometimes happy endings just take the scenic route.
0: Oh?
1: Not like, hey, happy endings, hubba hubba. Just,
0: wow,
1: you know,
0: only you would say
1: happy
0: that.
1: Endings.
0: Okay, all right, okay.
1: A Nebraska family has been reunited with their dog, Chung.
0: Yeah?
1: More than 5 years after he disappeared
0: Holy
1: from their
0: moly.
1: Home in Lincoln in 2021.
0: Wow.
1: Family never stopped hoping they'd see him again. Then out of nowhere, a friend spotted a social media post about a dog that was found behind a truck stop in Indiana, which is about 642 miles from where Chong vanished, and it was him.
0: For sure it was him.
1: Reunion almost hit another speed bump when the family learned someone had microchipped Chong during the years he was missing.
0: Oh.
1: And shelter staff first had to contact the person listed on the newest microchip before releasing the dog. Fortunately, after the required 3-day waiting period passed without a response, Chong was allowed to return to his original family.
0: So somebody microchipped him in between being lost, and they claimed to be his owners? Is that the deal?
1: That was the deal.
0: How could they prove, without a shadow of a doubt, that that was their pup? 5 years later, I wonder.
1: They probably couldn't.
0: Yeah.
1: But because everything went in their favor as far as, you know, this person didn't come to the thing. This
0: yeah,
1: person, you know.
0: Yeah.
1: So,
0: yeah.
1: It all worked out.
0: It all worked out. And no matter what, Chong's got a forever home.
1: Well, back home, he was introduced to Chi Chi, which is the dog the family adopted after losing him.
0: Aw.
1: And at first, Chong seemed a little confused by the whole situation, but it did not take long before he was cuddling up with his owner and happily barking as if he'd never left.
0: Aw. That's a good news feeling story. Why are we doing it? That's not us. No, that's great. No, we are dog lovers. We are dog lovers. And big proponents of, yes, microchip your dogs and your cats, you know, because you never know if they're going to turn up somewhere. And, you know, you could be 600 miles, could be 20 miles, could be 5 miles.
1: Yeah.
0: You know, but at least, you know, if the authorities can scan your dog and figure out who owns your dog, then your dog gets brought back to you. And that's wonderful. So.
1: That is wonderful.
0: That's a wonderful thing. And this sounds like it's the right thing. So, anyway, well, we appreciate that. Thank you so much for a little good furry news this morning. It's Van Camp and Morgan. Can't

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0: suit. 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
6: From Feature Story News in London, I'm Simon Gaitan. French President Emmanuel Macron is chairing an emergency cabinet meeting on Monday as wildfires force France's biggest peacetime evacuation since the Second World War. More than a quarter of a million people have now been ordered to leave their homes in the Bordeaux region, with the blaze burning some 42,000 hectares and advancing to within 10 miles of the city. William Denslow reports from Bordeaux.
7: A common night for first responders battling these blazes here in the Bordeaux region, but major concerns remain. On Saturday evening into Sunday, some five municipalities were forced to evacuate, adding to the number of those forced to leave their homes to over 200,000. Now, firefighters we've been speaking to on the ground say that conditions incredibly difficult to contain. Winds are swirling. The dryness of the conditions mean that some estimate that 3 days of rainfall might be required to fully extinguish the blazes. Real concerns, especially as local officials say that these fires are now at the gates of the municipality of Bordeaux. William Denslow in the Bordeaux region, France.
6: A terror suspect has been shot dead by German police after a vehicle was driven into crowds gathered for a pride event in Berlin on Sunday. One person has been confirmed dead in the attack, with at least 29 others injured. The Indian government has put together a special task force and is working on legislation to dramatically increase penalties for exam fraud in the wake of intense street protests over exam paper leaks, which saw the resignation of the country's education minister. Neha Punya reports from New Delhi.
8: They've announced a host of measures. Apart from Dharmendra Pradhan's resignation, they're bringing in a legislation today which will increase the fine for anyone found guilty of exam leaks to about 100 million Indian rupees, increase the jail term to up to 10 years. They're promising to finish investigating these cases in 2 months, which is unheard of in the Indian judicial system. So they are trying to address these concerns. Mr. Modi also announced that he's setting up a task force led by some very big names in the Indian setup who will help figure out a way ahead to ensure that exam systems across the board in India become leak-proof. But the very fact that a resignation happened is unheard of. And many analysts say that this was proof the government was worried about eroding its political capital and goodwill among people on the ground. It was also worried about how this would give the opposition more ammunition to target the government at a time when there are some key elections coming up in several Indian regions.
6: The US and Iran have continued their halt in attacks as efforts continue to bring back ceasefire negotiations between the two countries. Oman has held talks with Iran over the closed Strait of Hormuz. From bureaus worldwide, this is FSM.
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9: For Monday, a slight chance of a shower. Otherwise, sunny skies with a high near 99. Tonight, a 30% chance of showers. Otherwise, mostly cloudy. Low right around 70. For Tuesday, a slight chance of showers. Otherwise, mostly sunny. High near 99. Tuesday night, a 20% chance of showers. Otherwise, partly cloudy. Low right around 70. For Wednesday, mostly sunny and toasty. High near 101. Currently in Wilcox, it's 84 degrees.
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14: Si estás tarde para el trabajo, manejar exceso de velocidad puede parecer tu mejor opción, pero en realidad puede hacer que te retrases. 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
17: Well, it's a little late in the season for weddings, but some people are still going to be getting married. And I guess getting married is a year-round thing anymore, right?
18: It's a year-round thing, and some people are fall people, and they want to get married in the fall.
17: Well, if you mention the word prenup, and suddenly everyone becomes a relationship expert. According to marriage and legal professionals, prenuptial agreements come with some very real advantages and some equally important drawbacks. So here we go with some pros and cons experts point to for when it comes to getting a prenup before you get married. That's what they mean, prenup, prenuptials. Okay?
18: Prenup.
17: Yeah. Pros. Encourages honest conversations about money before marriage. Yep, it does. At least you get it all of it out on the table. Cons. Can create suspicion and erode trust before the wedding. Yes, it can. Pro. Protects partners with different spending habits. That's a kind way of saying that, right? Cons. It's impossible to predict how life will change over the decades. That's true, too. Pro, helps safeguard children and inheritances from previous relationships. Cons, may not actually reduce legal costs if challenged in court. Yeah, well, there's that too. Pros, makes important financial decisions while the couple is still getting along. You know, before they don't get along anymore.
18: Yeah.
17: Cons, negotiations may create an imbalance of power or feelings of coercion.
18: No, not so far.
17: Not so far. Pros, protects assets in the event of divorce or death, of course. And cons, some attorneys say many prenups are eventually overturned because of legal flaws. And one last pro, tests whether couples can have difficult but necessary conversations. Now, experts stress that a prenup isn't automatically romantic or unromantic. Instead, they say it's simply another financial planning tool. You know what? If couples are already financial planning before they get married, good for them, right?
18: Good for them.
17: Because it's a lot tougher the longer you go in life. Whether it's the right move depends on the couple, their assets, family sitch, and perhaps most importantly, whether they can have an honest conversation before saying, I do.
18: And I think everyone should enter the whole maid conversation into it.
17: the maid conversation?
18: Yeah, in a, like a prenup.
17: Oh, prenup, yeah. Right.
18: In a discussion, like, who's going to take out the trash? Who's going to do this? Oh, who's going to do that?
17: I don't think that's part of a prenup, and, but okay, whatever.
18: But it's part of a discussion during a prenup.
17: I guess you're right.
18: Like, are you compatible for marriage? You have the same philosophy.
17: I guess.
18: So, regardless, there's going to be...
17: Whether it has to do with money or not. Just a prenup conversation, right?
18: Sure.
17: And an agreement. Till death do us part. With exhibits A through F attached. It's Van Camp and Morgan.

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1: Senator Van Camp Morgan's birthday extravaganza.
0: Mm-hmm.
1: What do you know?
0: What do you know?
1: Taylor Schilling.
0: Taylor Schilling from Orange is the New Black.
1: Yes.
0: She played Piper.
1: What else does she do?
0: Not much. I don't think she does. She's done some things, just bit parts. But anyway, I think Taylor's like 41, 42.
1: 42.
0: Okay.
1: All right, moving right along. Mm. Jonathan Rhys Meyers.
0: From Bend It Like Beckham.
1: Yep.
0: And Mission Impossible 3, I think, Match Point. Jonathan had a little problem with alcohol. I think he's gotten better.
1: I think
0: is he 50 yet?
1: He's 49. Okay. So he's almost there.
0: Almost there, okay.
1: Major League Baseball player and sports analyst and... we call him Alex Dodge the Bullet Rodriguez.
0: A-Rod. I happen to know today is A-Rod's 51st birthday.
1: You're correct, sir. Mm. Maya Rudolph.
0: Maya Rudolph from SNL and Bridesmaids and a bunch of other stuff. And, of course, her late mom was Minnie Riperton, who sang Lovin' You to Maya when she was a little girl, matter of fact.
1: Okay.
0: She sings Maya, Maya, Maya at the end of that song. That's what she sang. Maya is 54 today, right?
1: You're correct, sir. Mm-hmm. Peggy Fleming.
0: Olympic gold medalist.
1: Oh, my goodness. She was Peggy just Fleming. Beautiful, huh?
0: I think she's the only one that won a gold medal for the United States in 1968. I read that somewhere.
1: In 68, really?
0: Yeah, 68. Oh, yeah. Peggy is 78 today? 78. Okay.
1: And I think I've seen everything that she did as far as Olympics go, but it was in reruns because I was a little young too.
0: You're a little young to appreciate that. Yep. Mm-hmm.
1: Yes. My existence wasn't very...
0: Existence wasn't much. Yep. Yeah. No. Yep.
1: The comedian, Heidi Gardner.
0: Ex-Saturday Night Live, Heidi Gardner. She's 43. She's also... one of the people who did the Homes.com commercials for so many years with Dan Levy. Yeah.
1: Bill Engvall.
0: Here's your sign. Bill's like 65, 66.
1: 67.
0: All right.
1: And Bobby Gentry.
0: Oh, Bobby Gentry.
1: Yep.
0: Now, see, I don't know that we know exactly what her birth date is or birth year is. Okay. I think she's 84. But I've heard... There's some conjecture whether or not she's a year older or younger than the date that everybody gives. So what do you got down there? 84 or 85?
1: 84.
0: Okay. If you don't know who she is, she did a song called Ode to Billy Joe. She's a country singer. And it was a pretty famous song. Yeah.
1: Did she do Fancy?
0: Yeah, she did Fancy too.
1: She did Fancy and then Reba remade it.
0: Years later. Yeah. And?
1: And lastest but not leastest. Yes. Maureen McGovern.
0: Maureen McGovern, there's got to be a morning after.
1: Morning after.
0: Maureen is 77 today.
1: You are correct, sir.
0: And if today's your birthday,
1: happy birthday.
0: From Van Camp and Morgan. Shine bright like a diamond.

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1: Florida, oh Florida, no sense of direction, literally.
2: Okay.
1: Because it's Florida.
2: Okay.
1: Drive left, go in the ocean. Drive right, go in the ocean. There you go. Police in the Villages, Florida.
2: The Villages!
1: They say a dating arrangement took a hard left.
2: Uh-huh.
1: Literally.
2: Uh-huh.
1: Authorities arrested 67-year-old David O'Brien after he allegedly chased down a woman he'd met on Tinder during what's described as a sugar baby arrangement. Sugar baby arrangement.
2: I'm sure I don't know what that is, but I can guess.
1: So authorities, the investigators say O'Brien agreed to pay 21-year-old Mariah Turbak $1,000 per visit.
2: Oh, my.
1: Plus dinner and shopping.
2: Oh, so okay. She was going to get $1,000 plus din. Plus, okay, all right.
1: Yeah. After giving her $800 and bringing her to his home, Turbak reportedly became uncomfortable and called friends for a ride.
2: Oh, okay.
1: From right. his home.
2: Okay, gotcha. All right.
1: When O'Brien demanded money back, she refused. Police say he jumped into his Ford F-150 and he rammed her vehicle twice in a traffic circle.
2: Wow.
1: Until it was disabled.
2: Oh, my goodness.
1: O'Brien later told deputies he felt like he'd been scammed. So he's being held on $90,000 bond.
2: They don't think
1: he's facing aggravated assault and four counts of aggravated battery.
2: Wow.
1: But
2: see, he was supposed to give her $1,000 and he only gave her $800.
1: Yeah. So
2: he's the one who scammed.
1: She showed up.
2: Yeah, who scammed?
1: Yeah.
2: Yeah.
1: He owes the money.
2: I mean, it's already kind of a scam anyway, right? Sugar baby, you're paying somebody to spend time with you or spend other time with you. I'm not going to go there, but anyway, there you go. All right, and that's our crazy crime from Florida for today.

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1: For years, driving a minivan was considered the automotive equivalent of admitting you'd given up. Now, okay. Millennials are changing that perception.
0: Really?
1: Minivan sales climbed 21% in 2025, with nearly 400,000 sold as young families embrace practicality over style. Leading the charge, the Toyota Sienna, whose sales jumped 35% last year. It's also one of the fastest-selling vehicles on the market, spending an average of just 18 days on dealer lots.
0: Now, granted, when you have small, especially small kids, minivans are freaking awesome.
1: Well, sliding doors make loading kids far easier.
0: Sliding doors, you've got lots. Separation for the kids. You've got
1: roomy third row seating. I mean, all of that.
0: Temperature control.
1: Yeah.
0: Video screens.
1: Mm-hmm.
0: Sure.
1: Yeah. And lower prices compared to many SUVs.
0: Yeah.
1: Plus plenty of that modern technology you speak of, like the old DVDs and the, the remote open doors and sliding doors on both sides of the minivan. Oh, that's a nice one, too.
0: And often they have in the back when you raise the thingy, with your foot.
1: Yeah. The back door.
0: The sensor,
1: Then
0: there's always it seems like there's a lot of places that you can store things. You can make an ice chest. You can have a changing table.
1: All kinds of stuff you can do with them. Yeah, I mean.
0: Very versatile.
1: They're a versatile vehicle.
0: Yes.
1: And cheaper than an SUV. Because nobody wants to buy them, I guess. That's the thing. Anyway. The hottest vehicle of 2026 might come with built-in juice box holders, kids. There
0: nice.
1: You go. It's a minivan comeback. Our Who Cares News is next.

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1: It's time for the Who Cares News headlines. Here's Morgan.
0: Well, the internet nearly called a code blue after Ellen Pompeo was missing from the official Grey's Anatomy season 23 cast photo.
1: Oh, my God. Fans, is she even on that show anymore?
0: Occasionally.
1: Yeah, I was going to say.
0: The fans, they noticed right off the bat that the woman who played Dr. Meredith Grey for nearly two decades was nowhere to be found, leading to comments like, it's Grey's Anatomy.
1: It is Grey's Anatomy.
0: Where's Grey?
1: Where's Grey? Yeah, there's not even a little Grey anymore. She's gone too.
0: Yeah. And before anyone starts organizing a search party, Ellen isn't leaving. She stepped back from full-time duties in season 19 to spend more time with her family, but she'll continue narrating.
1: She narrates every episode, right?
0: Executive producing.
1: Yeah.
0: And popping up here and there. So Grey's Anatomy still has a Grey, just viewerships.
1: I don't know what the deal is. I haven't watched it in so long. Is her character still on staff? Is she just a board member at the hospital now? I mean, what's the deal? I'm curious.
0: Haven't watched it in so long.
1: Well, her name's on the hospital now. I remember that.
0: Yeah.
1: Yeah, it's Grace, whatever. Yeah.
0: Yeah.
1: Okay. All right. Okay. Well, I don't think it's a big deal. I mean, it's like a soap opera. It's been on the air
0: that's what it is.
1: You know,
0: really.
1: 30 years. Not 30, but certainly a lot of those years. And so, like in all soap operas, the new characters come and go.
0: I want to say it was around 2015 or something like that.
1: No. What, when she left? No.
0: No, no, no.
1: No, when the show started? No, no, no, no, no.
0: Season 23.
1: Yeah, no. It was like in the early 2000s. I don't know where your head is.
0: Oh, wow.
1: Yeah, you're right.
0: Yeah,
1: it was like 2003, 2004, something like that. Jeepers. We'll look it up to be certain, but that's the deal. It's been on the air for a long damn time.
0: Oh, yeah, you know what? I was thinking my timeline. Yes, yes. 2003, 2004, something like that. Yeah. I remember watching more of it in about 2006.
1: All right. Well,
0: that's when I kind of really just got it. Anyway.
1: So it's like she's been there since day one, right?
0: Yeah.
1: Yeah. So still have a couple other people, but yeah.
0: It has not been Tony Romo's week. Former Dallas Cowboys quarterback and current CBS broadcaster has withdrawn from his next golf tournament after being arrested on suspicion of DUI.
1: Jeez.
0: In Wisconsin.
1: Tony. In Wisconsin.
0: Yeah, of all places, just in Wisconsin. The arrest came the same day Tony struggled through the final round of the Wisconsin Amateur Championship. He finished a painful 35 over par.
1: Well, it's because he had been tossing a few. Somebody follows around with a golf cart and a cooler. And maybe even a tap and a keg. I don't know. You know what? No wonder he finished over. I mean, you know.
0: Well, he did collect prize money for the golf tournament.
1: He got prize money for shooting 35 over par?
0: Well, $60.
1: $60 whole dollars. Wow. That didn't even pay his bar tab. Apparently. This is going to cost him a little more money than he's thinking going to Wisconsin. And you know what? Football season is just around the corner, Tony. Just around the corner. I'm sure your bosses at CBS are going to have something to say about that.
0: No, maybe not CBS.
1: All right. More Who Cares tomorrow. Have a great day. And
0: that's all the news you can tell us about for today.

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5: From Feature Story News in London, I'm Stuart Smith. Iran has rejected two demands it calls extreme during talks with the United States in Pakistan, telling American negotiators to leave the table. The collapse in diplomacy comes as a senior army official recommended halting bombing around the Strait of Hormuz, saying there are no viable military targets remaining. A mutual pause in strikes between Washington and Tehran is now in its third day, though some Iran-backed rebels have declared the pause over and are enforcing a blockade of Saudi-linked shipping. From Washington, Kate Fisher reports.
6: Mike Waltz, the only member of the senior team to appear to talk about this over the weekend on the news channels here. He's the U.S. ambassador to the United Nations. On the one hand, saying that the U.S. is ready at any time to resume major combat operations, and at the same time complaining that the Trump administration inherited low levels of ammunition from the Biden administration. So also a tacit acknowledgement that there is perhaps an issue with munitions supplies.
5: French President Emmanuel Macron is travelling to southwestern France to meet emergency workers battling wildfires that have burned an area four times the size of Paris and forced more than 200,000 people from their homes. Fire authorities have warned the blaze could take months to fully extinguish. Will Denslow reports from Mios, one of several towns near Bordeaux, where evacuation orders were issued on Sunday.
7: Police are blocking roads and really trying to navigate people away from these blazes. Here in this town, there are wildfires to the north and to the south, around equal distance from each other. So a real priority for authorities is how to get civilians to safety, to try and mitigate these fires that are moving at pace. Winds have often been incredibly strong, really making it hard to battle these blazes. Now, this comes as officials warn that the fires are at the gates of the city of Bordeaux. There have been huge efforts to try and stop that from really happening.
5: The Sudanese army has recaptured the city of Bara and other strategic positions in central Sudan after heavy fighting against rebel forces. The military says it destroyed dozens of vehicles in the process and claims to have opened a vital supply corridor to another besieged city. The advances come as the army demands a full rebel withdrawal from all cities it controls as a condition for implementing a US-proposed 90-day truce. Naba Mohideen reports from Khartoum.
8: People are right now celebrating in different places in Sudan, saying this victory, of course, has a lot of meanings. First of all, it will limit the control of the RSF militia in North Kordofan, and also it will open the door towards another operations targeting Darfur region.
5: From bureaus worldwide, this is FSN.
2: From the Chiricahua Community Health Center Weather Center, here is your forecast for Wilcox.
9: For Monday, a slight chance of a shower. Otherwise, sunny skies with a high near 99. Tonight, a 30% chance of showers. Otherwise, mostly cloudy. Low right around 70. For Tuesday, a slight chance of showers. Otherwise, mostly sunny. High near 99. Tuesday night, a 20% chance of showers. Otherwise, partly cloudy. Low right around 70. For Wednesday, mostly sunny and toasty. High near 101. Currently in Wilcox, it's 86 degrees.
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17: You've arrived. It's really? Hour four time. That's right, kids. 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
18: That's right.
17: We're here.
18: That's right.
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18: Oh, yeah.
17: 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Image Rehabilitation Institute, because nothing says midlife crisis like trying to make a Honda Odyssey look intimidating. It's time to say hello to our squad, the Hour 4 squad. Hello, squad.
18: Silent Diane.
17: Madam President.
18: Deb John.
17: Dr. Ian Stanley, I presume.
18: Greetings, Doctor.
17: Who's back in Scotland, Bonnie Scotland, today, after being in the United States for a week.
18: Ah, that's right.
17: Yeah, yeah.
18: Hopefully the visit was good.
17: And?
18: Ed in Phoenix.
17: And let's not forget
18: Tammy and Clay and Casey Joe.
17: Oh, and DF David Falls and Bruce Leach. All right, here's what's coming up today on Hour 4. First off, we got our fast facts you can use if you listen fast enough. As always, always a winner, always a winner. And our stupid list of top other things airlines should compensate us for.
18: Oh, really?
17: Because we like compensation.
18: We do.
17: All right, in case you missed it, or in case you miss, in case you, did I say that? In case you missed,
18: in case you missed
17: in
18: it.
17: Case you, I was going to say, or in case you miss me's. Icy me's and a whole lot more coming your way this hour. Wow. It's an early, late morning. All right.
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17: 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All right. So strap in. grab that juice box. Here we go. It's hour four and it starts
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1: Hey, it's time for our fast facts. You can use it fast enough. Oh, here we go. Here's today's melee of fast facts.
2: Melee. All right.
1: 21% of kids say singing is the most annoying thing their parents do.
2: What?
1: Singing. Yeah, probably that's when they're stuck in the car because they're held captive at that point. Yeah. 35% of people would forego a pay raise in exchange for having their boss fired. Oh, that says something, doesn't it?
2: There have been. There are times I would have even given money back. And it's like, here, you can cut my pay.
1: Yeah, 80.
2: Just if you just do this.
1: 80% of kids under the age of 13 only play with 20 or less of their toys.
2: Oh, really?
1: That's crazy. 45% of us have an entrepreneurial idea, and 41% say we've done nothing about it. Another 4%. I've done a bunch.
2: What gets me is I have these ideas. I have nothing to do with them.
1: Well.
2: You know?
1: Well, you know what? Pay somebody to flush them out for you. That's what people do. Doesn't mean you have to do things. You have the idea, pay somebody to carry it out for you. You have to have money then. And that, we know you don't
2: see,
1: have any.
2: See, there's the problem is that it's going to take...
1: Anyway,
2: I'm a good charity if anyone wants to donate.
1: The average person walks the equivalent of 5 times around the world in their lifetime. Wow, that's a long time. My feet are tired. According to a recent survey, 20% of men say that if their significant other gives them a surprise gift, he immediately thinks something's wrong. He immediately thinks that something's wrong. Okay. A survey says 40% of moms wear their pajamas to make things go smoother in the morning when they take their kids to school. There's nothing wrong with that, unless you got to get out of the car. And even then, so what? You won't be the only mom.
2: No.
1: Vincent Van Gogh sold only one painting in his entire lifetime. No wonder he was depressed.
2: Really?
1: That's true.
2: Sold one painting.
1: I don't think, I think the story was he didn't want to sell his paintings. His art wasn't for sale. The world record for stuffing drinking straws in your mouth at once. Wow. You're not going to believe this. 459 straws. That's the world record. Jeez, that's a lot of straws. That's a box and a half full of straws. Straws come in a box of 500. Think about that for a second. That's a lot of straws. 6% of women have shopped online while working out. There's an effective use of multitasking, right?
2: Right.
1: In a men's health survey, 46% of men say they experience a wedgie on a daily basis. 46% of men. The other 54% of men are commando. In a Yahoo survey, 26% of people say their significant other regularly laughs when they sleep. Yeah, I've been known to do that. And there you go. Those are our fast facts you can use for today. Never

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1: Airlines will now be required to refund passengers for long delays or cancellations. You've been warned, Southwest, but flying subjects us to so much other trauma. Why stop there? See what we mean with today's stupid list of the top other things airlines should compensate us for. Are you ready?
0: I'm ready.
1: Here we go. Our stupid list. Shrieking babies. Yeah, there should be a fee for everyone that has to put up with that.
0: Yeah, but babies got to fly, though.
1: Yeah, I know.
0: Babies still have to fly.
1: How about drink cart elbow bangs? Ouch.
0: Ouch.
1: One of the reasons I never sit in the aisle. I don't have enough elbows to give. Pilot announcements that interrupt our movie. Don't you just hate that? I hate that. I'm watching a movie, you know, something like, I don't know, for the 18th time, and then the pilot goes,
0: the pilot might have something important to say.
1: Who cares? You're not getting anywhere without the pilot. So when the pilot's going to get there, you're going to get there with them. How about yappy companion animals? You know, I've never flown next
0: to
1: an animal.
0: I've never flown a companion animal. No, I haven't either.
1: And I don't want to. How about D-bags who recline their chair?
0: Oh, yeah. So that's a pet peeve.
1: You know, that's a thing. Turbulence that the creeper sitting next to us uses as an excuse to hold our arm. Do not touch me. How about cutlery that gives us frostbite? I wouldn't know because, you know, I don't get meals on an airport.
0: Cutlery that gives us frostbite?
1: Yeah, that's only, you know what? Let's talk about that for just a second. You only get real silverware in first class. So how do they know? How do we know on this? We never. And finally, top of the things airlines should compensate us for, the door of the plane falling off. There you go.
0: Oh, yeah.
1: Here's our stupid list for today.

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0: 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Every day we scrape and we scrape.
1: Anyway, scrape
0: with our scrapers. On the bottom of the internet barrel to find you these stories. We call them our ICME, or in case you missed it. Hey, instead of hanging up on a spam call, a New Jersey woman surprised the caller by singing the opening number from Disney's Beauty and the Beast. The caller applauded, complimented her voice, then actually called back later hoping she'd perform another song. The wholesome exchange went viral, although some viewers warned that talking or singing to unknown callers could pose AI voice cloning risks, which is true. Yeah.
1: Yeah.
0: It could.
1: True. All true.
0: All true.
1: Yeah.
0: Yeah, if you don't want your golden voice being cloned by AI, maybe you should just shut your trap. Shut your trap. A Reddit post has sparked debate after a company in Dubai reportedly fired a newly hired creative director because coworkers repeatedly complained about his body odor. Despite multiple meetings with HR, showers, clean clothes, and an overcorrection of cologne, which is the other way, the problem allegedly continued until management let him go. Many online commenters sympathized, suggesting an underlying medical condition may have been to blame rather than poor hygiene. Especially if they gave him showers and stuff.
1: Well, yeah.
0: I mean, you know. But, you know.
1: I didn't hear Wuggy.
0: Okay, whatever that was. Not really sure what you just said there.
1: Uggy Wuggy.
0: Uggy Wuggy. Traffic came to a crunchy halt in Ohio after a commercial truck spilled a load of pickles.
1: Oh, no.
0: Across State Route 316 in Pickaway County. Pickles in Pickaway County.
1: Were they kosher? Were they dill?
0: Transportation officials joked the highway was in quite a pickle while crews cleaned up the briny mess, adding the pickles were thoroughly speared. Fortunately, the truck driver wasn't injured, and the road reopened after the cleanup. And boy, I bet it smelled like a pickle. And there you go. Those are our ICME stories for today.

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1: On the next Van Camp and Morgan Show, rising gas prices sparking a brief surge in electronic vehicle interest among U.S. buyers. Yeah, no duh. Plus, the great wealth transfer is hitting a speed bump. We'll explain. And yes or BS, things you didn't know you need to know today. The who cares and a lot more on the next
0: Van Camp and Morgan.

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1: Hey, you're on the What's a Josh broadcast for today, Monday, the 27th day of July. Can you believe we are that far through the month already? I feel like the older you get, and maybe it's true, things go faster, don't they? Today is National Love is Kind Day, National New Jersey Day, National Creme Brulee Day, and National Scotch Day. If today's your day, if it's your birthday, and a happy birthday to Mike and Aaron, thank you so much for spending your day right here on the What's a Josh broadcast.

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1: Hanging out on the What's a Josh broadcast. How are you feeling today? You feeling all right? Oh, Monday. Got the Monday blues. How about some Monday motivation? We'll get your pep in your step here coming up in a few songs. Stick around. It's the What's a Josh broadcast.

0: From the Chiricahua Community Health Center Weather Center, here's your forecast for Wilcox.
1: For Monday, a slight chance of a shower. Otherwise, sunny skies with a high near 99. Tonight, a 30% chance of showers. Otherwise, mostly cloudy. Low right around 70. For Tuesday, a slight chance of showers. Otherwise, mostly sunny. High near 99. Tuesday night, a 20% chance of showers. Otherwise, partly cloudy. Low right around 70. For Wednesday, mostly sunny and toasty. High near 101. Currently in Wilcox, it's 90 degrees.
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1: The What's a Josh broadcast. Time for some Monday motivation, getting some positivity spread out around the world. Here's one for you. Small steps every day lead to big changes over time. Don't underestimate what you can accomplish by simply refusing to give up. That's a good one, isn't it? Yeah, I don't have who said that, but it sounds pretty smart. But it makes sense, though. I mean, how often do you underestimate yourself? Yeah, you got to stop doing that. I think that is one of the biggest flaws of humans, is that we constantly some people overestimate themselves a lot, but I think the good majority of us who are tapped with just raw firepower talent, we underestimate ourselves, and you got to stop doing that. We'd love to hear your motivation for this Monday. Get a hold of me at whatsajosh.com. Click message me. Wouldn't trade

Hey, it's your buddy Bob Stye. Back in the 1990s, we said, been there, done that. And we also loved the angry and sad music that rocked. And I bring that to you with the Grunge Garage. Every week, I'll give you 2 hours of your favorite rocking and sad alternative and grunge songs from the beautiful 1990s. So go ahead, get in the mosh pit, complain about your parents, and enjoy. 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
1: Spreading some motivation here on the What's a Josh broadcast. Want to hear from you at whatsajosh.com for Motivational Monday from Karen. My favorite quote has always been, bloom where you're planted. It's gotten me through some tough seasons. I love that one. Mike, our trainer, he said, something good already happened today. I got to have breakfast with my teenage daughter before work. Those moments are getting fewer and fewer, so I appreciate them. Be motivated and make sure you spend time with your loved ones. And one from Emily, she's got some great news to share. And by the way, this is what Motivational Monday is all about. Give us your great news. Give us your quotes. Emily's got good news. I finally hit my savings goal this morning. It's not a fortune, but it's the first time I've stuck with a financial goal. I've been working at this for 3 years. Emily, congratulations. More on the way. Somewhere

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1: On the What's a Josh broadcast, Motivational Monday. I want to hear your good news or your inspiring quotes. I gave you mine earlier. Small steps every day lead to big changes over time. Don't underestimate what you can accomplish by simply refusing to give up. My good news, went to the doctor last week. Everything came back pretty good. Lost 35 pounds. He was super happy with that. Cholesterol's down. Glucose is down. All good news. Denise said, my dad always said a bad day fishing is still better than a good day at work. I smile every time I hear it. I like that one. Ashley's got some great news. She goes, Josh, on par with what you just said. I woke up feeling healthy. Sometimes that's all the motivation you need. And one from Tyler. I got an email saying I passed my certification exam. Been stressing about it for weeks. Tyler, congratulations.

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1: Hanging out on the What's a Josh broadcast. So are you a self-checkout person? Do you enjoy that? Do you not really care? I'm one of the, I really don't care. Like, whatever. As long as the self-checkout's actually working. Anyway, what's going to be happening in New York, or at least somebody, is trying to get you a bit of a discount when it comes to self-checkout. All the information on this one's coming up next.

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0: from the Chiricahua Community Health Center Weather Center. Here's your forecast for Wilcox.
1: For Monday, a slight chance of a shower. Otherwise, sunny skies with a high near 99. Tonight, a 30% chance of showers. Otherwise, mostly cloudy. Low right around 70. For Tuesday, a slight chance of showers. Otherwise, mostly sunny. High near 99. Tuesday night, a 20% chance of showers. Otherwise, partly cloudy. Low right around 70. For Wednesday, mostly sunny and toasty. High near 101. Currently in Wilcox, it's 92 degrees.
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1: Hanging out on the What's a Josh broadcast. You know, I'm one of those people when it comes to self-checkouts that I don't care. As long as I'm in and out of the store really quick, that's all I really care about. But apparently there's a New York lawmaker, Nikki Lucas, thinks shoppers deserve a break for doing the cashier's job themselves. Her proposed bill would require grocery stores and retailers that sell food, such as Target and Walmart and Kroger and whatever store you have in your area, to give customers a 10% discount when they use self-checkout. Supporters argue stores have saved big money by reducing staffing, so some of those savings should go back to the shoppers. The proposal is still in the early stages and hasn't been approved. Other states have introduced rules that limit self-checkout lanes or require more employees to supervise them. Like I said, I'm okay with it as long as everything's working okay. Whatever. It is what it is. That ship has sailed. The only thing I don't like is I don't like seeing myself when I'm trying to check out. That camera that you have in my face to intimidate me and then the big monitor of me checking out from the worst angle you could find, that's when I believe you've stepped too far. If you can't trust me to do it, then yeah, then you can bring a live cashier in.

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0: The What's a Josh broadcast on this Motivational Monday. I hope you are set up to have a great week. I'm hoping you have a bit of a smile on your face. I'll be back here tomorrow. Same time, same place. Thanks for listening to the What's a Josh broadcast.
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0: the rest of the story. Andrea's daughter was age 6 when she began to stutter. Nobody knows why. She just started stammering. Relatives and friends did their best to reassure the girl's parents. The impediment would probably pass with time, they said, but the stuttering did not go away. If anything, it grew worse. When teachers called on her in class, the child froze. She knew the answers to their questions. But struggle as she might, the words simply would not come out. And then the other children would snicker, and the teacher would call on somebody else. And every time it happened, it reinforced the youngster's fear of speaking. By the 6th grade, she was in psychotherapy. Perhaps there was some emotional basis for the child's stammering, some suggested. And yet, after months of analysis, the therapist discovered only a very nice, a slightly anxious little girl with a very big speaking problem. Reading aloud from a printed page seemed hardest for her. That made recitation assignments in school virtually impossible. Even the thought of standing up in front of a class was enough to make the child's facial muscles contort. By the time she entered high school, the teenager had resigned herself to all but absolute silence. Since it was so difficult to say anything, she reasoned, perhaps it was better to say nothing at all. But Mother Andrea, her mother, refused to give up, and that is the rest of the story. One day, Andrea called her shy 16-year-old into the kitchen. And she said, "They won't let you do this in school, dear, but I want you to do something for me. Whenever you want to ask for something here at home, instead of asking for it, I want you to sing it. Just sing out the words." The girl was amazed at the suggestion. What could that possibly do? But Mother Andrea had heard that there were singers who in the past had been stutterers, and perhaps she could overcome her affliction that way. "Go ahead anyway," she said, "and try." Well, something miraculous seemed to happen that day. Whatever it was, her voice came out perfectly and clearly enunciated. At least for that time, at least while Andrea's daughter was singing, her stammer was gone. And there was a lot of singing around the house after that. That quiet teenager never did overcome her fear of public speaking, or any kind of performing for that matter, but thanks to her singing voice and thanks to recordings of that voice, the whole world has unwittingly shared in her triumph over stuttering, and for more than 2 decades. Next time you hear the song, "That's the way I've always heard it should be," next time you hear the song, "Anticipation," next time you hear the song, "You're So Vain," and the other song, "Nobody Does It Better," I hope you'll recall the woman who wrote and recorded them, but I hope you'll also remember her as a child struggling to make herself understood and who almost gave up. A quiet little girl named Carly Simon. Now you know the rest of the story.
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2: For Monday, a slight chance of a shower. Otherwise, sunny skies with a high near 99. Tonight, a 30% chance of showers. Otherwise, mostly cloudy. Low right around 70. For Tuesday, a slight chance of showers. Otherwise, mostly sunny. High near 99. Tuesday night, a 20% chance of showers. Otherwise, partly cloudy. Low right around 70. For Wednesday, mostly sunny and toasty. High near 101. Currently in Wilcox, it's 93 degrees.
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Johnson, 92.5 Depot Diner, The Laws, There She Goes, started off the diner on our Monday, July the 27th. Sean White hanging out with you. Classic hits and throwbacks for your lunch on this Monday afternoon. Coming up for you this hour, got Information Society, Chaka Khan. Also got Van Halen, Bobby Brown on the way as well. Right now it's Whitney Houston, I Want to Dance with Somebody, taking you back to 1987. It's the Depot Diner, classic hits and throwbacks up for your lunch. Hot to 92.5 Wilcox.

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0: Hot to 92.5 Depot Diner BG's Night Fever. Before that, Information Society and What's on Your Mind, Exposé, Point of No Return from 1987. In that set, Sean White hanging out with you. Classic hits and throwbacks for your lunch. Hope you had a great weekend. Myself and the wife, Rebecca J, we didn't do a whole lot. We just stayed around the house. Got some things done around the house, had a little company over and that. And that's basically it. You know, sometimes the best weekends are just the ones where, you just get some stuff done around the house. There you go. Wasn't that exciting, but, hopefully your weekend was pretty exciting in that. So, I want to bring up something. It's just kind of funny. I know in small towns, look, we all know small towns, you got your chat groups, you got stuff like that, and you get to hear all the, read, all the small town rumors and drama and stuff like that. That's just the way online works. So many keyboard warriors out there and stuff like that. But yes, I am in some of them in that. And normally I don't pay any attention to stuff. People are going to be angry. Most of the time people are angry and stuff like that. So they do whatever. I have really been enjoying. And I don't know, look, I will claim stupidity on all these things because I'm not all in on all the stuff going on around town. Okay. I just don't want to be involved in all of that and things like that. But I do like reading a good sarcastic, story and stuff like that. And, I will have to say in the Wilcox Gone Wild, chat, whoever is doing the, Wilcox tea kettle, your stuff is absolutely hilarious. I love it. I love reading it. I love the sarcasm behind it and the humor and stuff and all of that. It is just, and things like that, when you can take a problem and you can put some sarcasm behind it and stuff like that, I think it's just absolutely hilarious. So, again, I'm not uppity up and all that and everything like that, but that has just been some... funny reading over the weekend and stuff like that. And it's just like, I like that. I like the sarcasm. You got to try to bring some humor to it. And anyway, I just had to do a shout on that. So, it's just sometimes small towns, you just got to love it sometimes. I mean, absolutely. I mean, I live in a very small town too. So, rumors and all that stuff, you just kind of have to kind of chuckle about it. Anyway, just wanted to share that. All right, here's a Chaka Khan, I Feel For You. It's the Depot Diner, classic hits and throwbacks for your lunch. Hot to 92.5 Wilcox.
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Bobby Brown, Don't Be Cruel from 1988. Heard from Van Halen, Panama from 1984. Starship, We Built This City from 1985, right before that. Shaun White hanging out with you. Classic hits and throwbacks for your lunch on this Monday afternoon. Taking you back to 1983, Styx, Mr. Roboto. It's the Depot Diner, Hot 92.5.

On to 92.5 Depot Diner, Huey Lewis in the news and hip to be square from 1986. All right, Sean White, get ready to head on out of here. Hope you have an amazing Monday afternoon. If you're traveling around, please travel safely. Brenda, she is up next at 1 o'clock with your hit music. Gonna leave you with the Police. It's King of Pain, taking you back to 1983. It's the Depot Diner, classic hits and throwbacks up for your lunch. On to 92.5 Wilcox. I'll talk to you manana. Take care, my friends. Bye-bye.

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Hot 92.5. That was Sam Hunt with Hard to Forget. Good afternoon. This is Brenda, Brenda, Brenda. I think I'm hard to forget. I don't know. Maybe, maybe not. I guess it depends on the person, right? I mean, who's Brenda, Brenda, Brenda, right? I think I'm hard to forget. I think we all think we're like special little snowflakes and we're all hard to forget, don't we? Oh, well. Anyways, I'm here with you until 4 o'clock today. I'm having a great day. I hope that you are too. I want to tell you about something right now before I forget. There is an external legal advisory event, an information desk event with the Defenders of Children and the Chiricahua Community Health Center on Wednesday, July 29th from 9 a.m. to 1 p.m. at the Wilcox Medical Center. That is at 251 Rex Allen Drive, Wilcox, Arizona. So that is Wednesday, July 29th. Mark your calendar. It's from 9 a.m. until 1 p.m. at the Wilcox Medical Center, 251 West Rex Allen Drive. And let me just read you a little bit of information about them. It is part of the External Legal Advisory Week, known in Spanish as Semana de Asesorías Legales Externas. The Consulate of Mexico in Douglas will carry out outreach activities to inform Mexican nationals about their rights and the legal and consular resources available to them. So the consulate invites the community to attend a free information table on Wednesday, July 29th from 9 a.m. to 1 p.m. at the facilities of the Chiricahua Community Health Center, which is the Wilcox Medical Clinic at 251 West Rex Allen Drive in Wilcox, Arizona. The event will feature the participation of Defenders of Children, which is a nonprofit legal organization serving communities throughout Arizona. And the organization provides legal education, advocacy, and free or low-cost assistance to children and families in vulnerable situations, including matters involving child abuse or neglect, family law, and crime victims' rights. Admission is free, and information will be available in Spanish and English. Mexican nationals who need legal or consular assistance may contact the Consulate of Mexico in Douglas at 520-226-1356. And for additional information, you can also contact the Consulate's Protection Department at 520-364-3107, extension 3. Definitely check that out. Mark your calendars. You're going to want to go to that event. Hey, we've got some great music for you this hour. We're going to be hearing from artists like Ace of Base, Sebastian Yatra, The White Stripes, Lady Gaga, Third Eye Blind, Daz Band, Alice DJ, plus some artists I haven't mentioned, and a bunch of your requests at the end of the hour. Right now, we've got Britney Spears with Till the World Ends on Hot 92.5 Wilcox.

me. Small Town Big Radio, Hot 92.5. That was Lady Gaga with Rain on Me, featuring Ariana Grande. This is Brenda on this magnificent Mindfulness Monday. Ram Dass, famous yoga teacher, said, be here now. Simple three little words, be here now. Be present now, in the moment, right now. I hope that you are. Right now, we're going to hear from Third Eye Blind with Semi-Charmed Life on Hot

0: From the Chiricahua Community Health Center Weather Center, here's your forecast for Wilcox.
1: For Monday, a slight chance of a shower. Otherwise, sunny skies with a high near 99. Tonight, a 30% chance of showers. Otherwise, mostly cloudy. Low right around 70. For Tuesday, a slight chance of showers. Otherwise, mostly sunny. High near 99. Tuesday night, a 20% chance of showers. Otherwise, partly cloudy. Low right around 70. For Wednesday, mostly sunny and toasty. High near 101. Currently in Wilcox, it's 95 degrees.
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92.5, we just heard from Laura Pausini with Se Fue. This is Brenda here with you on this magnificent Mindfulness Monday. Se Fue translates to they went away, or she went away, or he went away, or it went away. We've got some of your requests coming up before the end of the hour. We've been playing great music for you, and we're grateful you decided to take us along to keep you company. I hope we get to keep you company the rest of the day. Right now, we've got Wynn Starks with Pure Imagination on Hot 92.5 Wilcox.

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Hot 92.5, that was Joji with Glimpse of Us. Good afternoon, I'm Brenda here with you until 4 o'clock today. Guess what I'm doing next Monday and Tuesday? I'm having a first date with a Harvard graduate, Washington, D.C. lawyer. That's right, we're going to have our first date, and it's going to happen on Sunday, and I'm going to record my broadcast from Monday and Tuesday on that first date. So I'm going to have my first date on the radio and you guys get to hear it. What do you think of that? How does that sound? I think it's going to be hilarious. I've talked to this guy, Tom. I saw his profile on Hinge. It was hilarious. And I told him, I reached out to him and I said, your profile is hilarious. And he responded back. I gave him my phone number. We started texting. I laugh every time he texts me. We had an hour and a half long conversation on Sunday and it was fabulous. I laughed the whole time. I cannot wait to have this date with him next week. So it's going to be on the air. It's going to be so much fun. Hey, this hour, we're going to be hearing from Notorious B.I.G., DJ Cass, Jay-Z, Rose, Collective Soul, Tears for Fears, Jimmy Eat World, Bruno Mars, Chino Miranda. It's going to be a great hour of music. Right now, we've got Taylor Swift and Fearless on Hot 92.5 Wilcox.

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Small Town Big Radio, Hot 92.5. That was Rose. What a hot song. This is Brenda here with you on this magnificent Monday, this Mindfulness Monday, this Monday where you are being present here now, right? I hope you are. Right now, we've got Collective Soul with Shine on Hot 92.5. Welcome.

0: From the Chiricahua Community Health Center Weather Center, here is your forecast for Wilcox.
1: For Monday, a slight chance of a shower. Otherwise, sunny skies with a high near 99. Tonight, a 30% chance of showers. Otherwise, mostly cloudy. Low right around 70. For Tuesday, a slight chance of showers. Otherwise, mostly sunny. High near 99. Tuesday night, a 20% chance of showers. Otherwise, partly cloudy. Low right around 70. For Wednesday, mostly sunny and toasty. High near 101. Currently in Wilcox, it's 96 degrees.
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Hot 92.5, we just heard from Chino Miranda with Quédate Conmigo, which translates to stay with me. This is Brenda here with you. Have you had a chance to check out our Facebook page, Hot 92.5 FM? Follow us. We put some fun things up there, and definitely stick around. We have got some of your requests coming up. Right now, we've got Megan Trainor with Made You Look on Hot 92.5 Wilcox.

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Hot 92.5. That was Vincent Mason with Wish You Well. Good afternoon. This is Brenda here with you until 4 o'clock today on this fabulous, magnificent Mindfulness Monday. Ram Dass says to be here now. Be present now. What does that mean for you? Are you able to do that? Are you able to look around and just be where you are right now? Stop thinking about the future. Stop thinking about the past and just be present now. It's kind of hard when I'm about to tell you some music we're going to listen to, right? But anyways, you can be present in all of the music that we're listening to. How about that? We're going to be hearing from Crystal Waters, Mike Towers, Snow Patrol, Jelly Roll, H-Town, Donna Summer, Pussycat Dolls, Bailey Zimmerman, Prince Royce. I hope that whatever we're listening to today helps you to be present. Right now, we've got Lauren Daigle with You Say, the Hydro Walkers remix on Hot 92.5. We'll

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This is Brenda, hanging out with you on this magnificent Monday. 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

0: From the Chiricahua Community Health Center Weather Center, here's your forecast for Wilcox.
1: For Monday, a slight chance of a shower. Otherwise, sunny skies with a high near 99. Tonight, a 30% chance of showers. Otherwise, mostly cloudy. Low right around 70. For Tuesday, a slight chance of showers. Otherwise, mostly sunny. High near 99. Tuesday night, a 20% chance of showers. Otherwise, partly cloudy. Low right around 70. For Wednesday, mostly sunny and toasty. High near 101. Currently in Wilcox, it's 95 degrees.
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Hot 92.5, that was Prince Royce with Curame, which translates to Heal Me, featuring Manuel Turizo. This is Brenda here. I'm getting ready to head on out of here for the day, and Bo Johnson is going to be up next at 4 p.m. with some great music. Don't forget to mark your calendars for next week to listen to me when I have my first date on the radio. A first date on the radio. Doesn't that sound like fun? It's going to be awesome. Anyways, Bo Johnson's going to be up next at 4 p.m. Did I say that already? I'm going to be back with you tomorrow afternoon at 1 p.m. And I'm going to leave you right now with Chapel Roan and Pink Pony Club on Hot 92.5 Wilcox. Hey, don't forget, love is the answer.

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5: From Feature Story News in Washington, I'm Nick Harper. Iran has rejected two demands it calls extreme during talks with the United States in Islamabad, telling American negotiators to leave the table. The collapse in diplomacy comes as the head of U.S. Central Command has repeatedly recommended halting bombing against the Strait of Hormuz, saying there's no viable military targets remaining. A mutual halt in strikes between Washington and Tehran is now in its third day. Ever since Kate Fisher reports from Washington.
6: Mike Waltz, the only member of the senior team to appear to talk about this over the weekend on the news channels here. He's the U.S. ambassador to the United Nations. On the one hand, saying that the U.S. is ready at any time to resume major combat operations, and at the same time, complaining that the Trump administration inherited low levels of ammunition from the Biden administration. So also a tacit acknowledgement that there is perhaps an issue with munitions supplies.
5: French President Emmanuel Macron has travelled to the Gironde region to meet with emergency workers who are battling wildfires.

0: The blazes have so far burned more than 42,000 hectares and forced some 220,000 people from their homes. Fire authorities are warning that the fires could take months to extinguish, and the fires are getting closer to the towns of Bordeaux, where evacuation orders have been issued, ever since William Denslow reports from the nearby town of Mios.
1: We're here in Mios, which is just west of Bordeaux in the Gironde region, where an evacuation order was issued on Sunday. Now, police are blocking roads and really trying to navigate people away from these blazes. Here in this town, there are wildfires to the north and to the south, around equal distance from each other. So a real priority for authorities is how to get civilians to safety, to try and mitigate these fires that are moving at pace and moving in unpredictable directions.
0: The Sudanese army has recaptured the city of Barra after heavy fighting with the rapid support forces. The military says that it's destroyed dozens of RSF vehicles during the operation, which it says has opened a vital supply corridor and reduced the threat to the capital, Khartoum. Evesen's Naban Mardin reports from Khartoum.
2: People are right now celebrating in different places in Sudan, saying this victory, of course, has a lot of meanings. First of all, it will limit the control of the RSF militia in North Kordofan and in Kordofan state, states generally, and Kordofan region. And also, it will open the door towards another operations targeting Darfur region.
0: That's Feature Story News, Nick Harper reporting.
3: From the Chiricahua Community Health Center Weather Center, here's your forecast for Wilcox.
4: For Monday, a slight chance of a shower. Otherwise, sunny skies with a high near 99. Tonight, a 30% chance of showers. Otherwise, mostly cloudy. Low right around 70. For Tuesday, a slight chance of showers. Otherwise, mostly sunny. High near 99. Tuesday night, a 20% chance of showers. Otherwise, partly cloudy. Low right around 70. For Wednesday, mostly sunny and toasty. High near 101. Currently in Wilcox, it's 93 degrees.
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It's Bo here with you for your Monday afternoon drive on the way for you. No doubt, Mark Anthony, Gracie Abrams. Right now, this is Josh 685. It's Hot 92.5 Wilcox.

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It's Bo here with you on this Monday, this Friday, and Saturday at the Ant Hill Drive-In. It's Legend of the Guardians. The gates open at 6:30 p.m. You know the drill. The movie starts as soon as the sun goes down. 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Right now, this is Ariana Grande on Hot 92.5 Wilcox.

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